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1: I wasn't ready for that one.
2: What's up, man? Feeling good. Glad to be back. It is a new day. It is a new show. This is Tino. I'm going to kick things off. I had a really weird experience at the airport, and I just didn't know, like, if I should say something or...
3: Okay. To TSA?
2: No. It was this lady that just... I don't know, man. I'll share the experience with you coming up next, and you can tell me if I was right or wrong or what you would have done.
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0: 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This is Tino at a comedy show with Carlos Mencia. We were out in Pendleton, Oregon.
1: Ah,
0: beautiful. Yeah. But we flew in to Tri-Cities. And so much love, too, man. Shout out to our radio family out there and everybody that listens. Gracias, man. I appreciate you guys. Y'all showed so much love. But we were flying back, and we got to the airport in Tri-Cities, and our flight was delayed. So we're just sitting there, and this lady just is so loud, man. And I thought she was talking to somebody. When I turned around, I realized she was replying out loud to text messages as she's typing them.
2: Oh. Right.
0: So she's like, yeah, no, I'll be there. It's going to be fun. I don't know. And then she looked at the person next to her and be like, I'm just all thumbs today. So loud.
3: This is Matt's type.
0: And it's like, you know what? Whatever. No judgment. It is what it is. Then the pilot comes out and he's like, hey guys, want to let you know we're having a couple of mechanical issues. There's a rock chip in one of the blades of the engine. And so we don't feel safe flying. So we got to bring people in. And it's a Sunday and it's a whole thing. This woman stands up. Oh my God. But we all have places to go. What are we supposed to do? We have things to do. Am I right, everyone? Like, we're all going to go, yay! And start this movement. Yeah, that's my thing. When people get mad that the plane is down for maintenance, I'm like, so you want to fly with a messed up plane?
4: Yeah, true.
0: Like, that's crazy. So me and my buddy were like, whatever, let's just go get some food. Mm-hmm. So we go to this, like, it's a small airport. There's literally just, like, one little lounge bar. Mm-hmm. So we go sit there, get some wings. We're just chilling. Then I just hear, I guess I got to get a drink since the flight's canceled. Am I right? And again, like, she wants everyone to jump in and just be like, yeah!
1: Was she on cocaine?
0: I think she was just extra. And so part of me, like, wanted to just be like, yo, chill, man. I have a hangover. Like, I'm not here for this. But also, is she really doing anything wrong?
4: No. I mean, I know it's annoying, but at the same time, like, I think if you always try to put yourself in the other person's shoes, like, maybe she needs a friend. Maybe she doesn't have very many. And she's
0: being out loud.
4: Well, but I feel like I try to think about those things when I'm being annoyed or like, I'm like, dang, am I being a bitch right now?
0: Yeah. I guess I'm just questioning whether or not I should have said something. I want your opinion on it. I see Angel's on the line. We'll talk to her next.
5: 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Yeah.

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3: Yeah.
0: So over the weekend, I had just one of the most annoying experiences ever at an airport. This woman was just so loud. And then, oh, I didn't even tell you when the... When the plane landed, right, we had the mechanical issues at first. We had an hour and a half, almost 2 hour delay. She was loud the whole time, whatever. Finally, there's some peace on the flight, aside from the 7 crying babies. We finally land. It's peaceful. And then out of nowhere, she stands up and goes, starts pointing at the back of the plane. Sir, all right, come on, let's go. There you are. Let's go. Let's get you out of here. Come on. And no one knows what's happening. Right. Who is she yelling at? And then some man stands up and slowly starts walking up with his backpack. She's like, yep, come on, right through here. Everyone move, please. Get out the way. And we're like, what is happening? And then I don't know if someone asked her or what, but then she started explaining. She was like, oh, I'm so sorry. We talked earlier at the bar, and he said he has a connecting flight, and he was worried he was going to miss it. So I just wanted to make sure, you know, to do my human part and assist him and get him through. You know, we've all been there, right? It's just so loud, and it's like, shut up!
1: But if you're that person, that's actually very nice.
0: He looks scared.
4: And embarrassed.
0: He looks scared of this woman. I don't know. I wanted to say something, but again, I didn't, and I was just, you know, I'm minding my business. But Angel, I mean, what do you think? Should I have said something?
5: You should call them out on it.
0: But like, okay, so for me, in this airport, this woman's getting everybody involved in her conversation. What do you say? Like, how do you call it out?
5: You just say, like, excuse me, Matt, but we're in, like, in a public place. You could just quiet down. We're, like, everything's already going stressful and just... I don't know. I think that's my opinion.
0: I feel like as soon as I say that, someone's going to stand up and be like, wow, that's how you're going to talk to a woman? You're trying to control women? And now it's going to be this whole thing.
1: Coming up next.
0: The biggest mistake that women make when dating, like in the early stages. What do you think it is, Serena?
1: Falling too fast.
0: I can see that. We'll share with you next and see if you agree or disagree.
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8: Traffic right now, you're still going to see some slowdowns, though. Westbound on I-40 as you approach Coors. Also, be sure to watch your speed. Both directions of I-25 near the construction zone. I-25 between Albuquerque and Santa Fe right now. Not seeing any problems in either direction.
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3: So my coworker Brittany has been obsessing over her ex for months. She begged me to go out with him to see if he'd moved on or whatever.
4: Hold up. So like you were like a spy, like an actual like reconnaissance mission? Is this what's going on?
3: Well, I know how it sounds. I just said yes because she's my friend. I thought it would be quick and awkward, but Miguel was nothing like she described. She said he was boring and selfish, but he asked me about my family, and he paid attention when I talked, and he made me laugh.
5: Uh-oh, somebody caught feelings on a spy mission.

0: was in a wreck. I need a check.
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0: All right, so let's listen and discuss the biggest mistake that women make in early dating.
1: Sleeping together too fast. Most guys have a lot of experience in this, right? And being a man who's used to seducing women, which most men are, you know, the best filter for filtering out a guy who's not interested in long-term commitment is withholding sex. If a guy is only interested in you for sex, he's not going to take you out for more than 3 dates if he doesn't get it. If he's interested with you more than sex, he's going to be very glad that you waited at least 3 dates, if not 4 or 5, or you talk about 3 to 6 months. It's the ultimate filter. And this is coming from a guy who I would say a lot of women have wasted a lot of time on.
0: Serena, what are your thoughts on what this man's saying?
2: I mean, I agree. If you want to sleep on the first date, that's on you. But like for me personally, like I guess I never liked that because I want to know the person. And the same thing, I want to make sure that they are into me.
0: What if you spend all this time building this like chemistry and all, it's great, and then you have sex and it's trash?
2: Well, then you know after the third date and you're like, okay, but is it worth like the... But also, I don't know if women are...
0: And why is the third date the magic number?
2: Because I feel like that's at least 3 weeks. It's almost a month. So you probably, you know, get to know somebody. Because also, if you go on one date, you sleep with this person, and then he ghosts you, and then you go on another date the next week, and then it happens again. I feel like you are giving yourself away. Like, you're losing pieces of yourself that people don't deserve.
0: Nicasio?
3: I forgot what I was going to say.
0: Okay. Moving on. You got time to wait, man.
4: Thank you, sir.
3: You guys kept talking.
0: it's kind of the point of the show. What to do. This is kind of wild, man. There's a TikTok challenge with a children's toy, and it's burning kids.
4: Mm-hmm. What?
0: We're going to talk all about it next. Tino Cantina Radio. Yeah.

0: For all my parents out there, there's a TikTok challenge with this children's toy that apparently is burning kids.
1: Yes.
0: We're going to talk more about this with our producer, Matt, because he was telling me that, I guess, one of your kids has this toy.
2: Yeah, it's the stupidest toy ever. It's basically, what is it, Serena, the name of the toy?
1: It doesn't tell me. It says just a TikTok squishy toy. But it's like one of those, you know what they are. It's like the jelly squishy toys.
0: Okay, yeah. Mm-hmm.
2: Yeah, they come in a cube, and they're like super expensive, I guess. My kids said they're upwards of $40.
0: So what's the actual challenge?
2: You put it in the freezer, you freeze it, and then you put it in the microwave, and then it explodes.
3: Why would you do that?
2: And so this kid did it, and it like got all over her face, and like this third degree burns or whatever. She's like, scarred for life, probably.
1: And it's happening to a lot of kids. And they don't know that it's going to explode. The reason why they're doing it is because they think it's going to make it, like, more squishy. I guess this has been shown on TikTok. You know, you put it in the microwave, and it's like,
3: after you freeze it, though?
1: I don't know why the whole freezing thing happens, but you put it in the microwave and it like, makes it more squishy. But because of what it's made with inside, you take it out and it explodes.
2: Right.
0: Well, that's so nuts to me. I mean,
2: and it's called a Nido. The toy is called a Nido.
1: Oh, and then one of the stories, too, that happened to that little girl, it was at a friend's house that it happened. So I feel like that's even scarier. Like, you don't know what's happening at other people's houses.
0: That's my thing when it comes to having kids in general. It's like you can do your best to raise them and instill whatever beliefs in them, but it's their friends, bro.
2: Yeah.
0: That is where they're going to make their life choices and decisions, and it starts happening right around the teens. That's when you start letting them kick it. And it's just, I can't imagine that feeling of having to let them go into the world and just pray that they do right.
4: Coming up next.
0: The founder of the shoes, Toms.
1: Mm-hmm.
3: Oh, Toms? Yeah, those are weird.
0: Why are you acting? You don't know what Toms are.
2: I don't know.
0: Matt.
2: I know Toms deodorant.
0: No,
3: Matt had some.
0: Toms were the shoes that when you bought them, they would donate a pair.
2: I didn't know about that.
3: Matt has Toms.
2: No, I have Hey Dudes. Those are different.
0: Yeah. Much cooler, Matt. My bad. My bad. No. I thought this was some wise perspective from the founder of Toms, and we'll share it with you next.
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5: See that girl? It's just something about her. I just,

0: This is my music.
1: 93.3, The Q.
2: I pull up, like, how you pull up, baby? How you pull up? How you pull up? I pull up, step in the kitchen.

0: So the founder of Tom's had posted this on his social, and I thought it was interesting, man. Tom's, if you don't know, it's the shoes that you, when you bought a pair, they would donate a pair.
1: Mm-hmm.
0: And so he posted this. It says, I started Tom's at 29, I sold it at 43, and then I fell into the deepest depression of my life at 44. Now I'm 49, and these are the lessons I wish I'd learned. Number one, doing more will not make you feel like you're enough. At 29, I thought achievement was the answer. If I just helped more people, if I gave away more shoes, if I made a bigger impact, I'd finally feel worthy. We gave away 100 million pairs of shoes, and I still felt empty because I was tying my worth to what I achieved, and no amount of success could actually fill the void. Feeling like you're enough starts on the inside, not based on your resume. Number two, you can have everything and still feel broken. When I sold Tom's, I had the money, the freedom that everybody dreams about. But 6 months later, I couldn't get out of my bed. I was actually planning to end my life. Success isn't the same thing as being okay. Your mental health deserves the same attention as your goals. Number three, purpose cannot become your armor. Tom's gave my life meaning, but I used to always run from the pain that I never wanted to face. I just told myself, man, if I help more people, maybe one day I'll finally feel like I'm enough. But purpose can't heal a wound that you refuse to heal. When I sold the company and that purpose was gone, everything that I've been running from finally caught up to me. You can change the world and still feel broken inside. Number four, your body will tell you when something's wrong. The anxiety, the exhaustion, the voice in your head gets louder. My body was screaming at me for years and I just kept ignoring it. I told myself, I'm fine, I'm busy, I'm building something important. Until 2019, when the whispers turned into shouts. You got to pay attention to those thoughts in your mind before they start screaming at you. You don't want to wait for a breakdown to make a change.
2: Good God. Mm-hmm.
1: I crazy, wonder right? where that comes from about wanting to feel enough. You know, like, because I
2: childhood
1: feel like that.
2: Trauma.
1: Yeah, like, but I wonder, like, what happened? Like, if his dad was always telling him, like, you need to do more. You're not enough.
0: Yeah, I know. Or, I do. I wonder mm-hmm. the deeper, like, the actual reasoning of what it was. Yeah. You're for sure right. It's some childhood stuff. They just couldn't let go of. So in his mind, he's like, well, I can figure it out because I'm just going to help people. I'll mm-hmm. do the right thing and it's going to be good. But it's like, you're just masking. You're still not. Mm-hmm. You're doing good things and you're helping people. So that's a win. But you're still not helping yourself.
3: Right? And who are they donating the Tom's to? Because I don't see them at all.
0: It's not here. I think it was all like foreign countries.
3: Oh, really?
0: And stuff. I think so.
2: Do you think they charge twice as much for the shoes? Or that,
3: oh,
2: the
3: for
2: way
3: sure.
2: They can donate one and still make their money?
0: I never bought a pair. I feel kind of bad. But
2: same.
0: I mean, it just, they weren't that cute.
3: We'll take some Jordans.
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6: Be sure to watch your speed both directions of I-25 near the construction zone. You will see some slow-moving traffic going through there. Also, traffic continues to move a little slow westbound on I-40 as you approach Coors. Also seeing a little bit of slowdowns westbound on Alameda right around Rio Grande.
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0: 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Everyone kind of shares their two cents to hopefully point you in the right direction. Today, no different. Who reached out and what's going on?
1: Marcel is pissed off that his girl still sends texts to her exes on their birthdays.
0: Oh, yeah. No way. 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
2: 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Right here.

0: keeping a cool relationship with your exes, not my cup of tea. I mean, maybe that works for you, and that's fine. But our listener, Marcel, feeling the same as me, apparently. He's mad that his girl still sends texts to her exes, plural, exes, on their birthdays. Ooh. Let's have Serena read the DM, and then we can have the conversation. It is listener therapy on Tino Go Chino Radio.
1: I love my girl, but sometimes she does stuff that drives me crazy and makes me wonder if she's even that committed to me. Mostly, it's that she's still texting her ex-boyfriends. After we've been together 2 years now, every time they have a birthday, and even on holidays, she'll text them. It makes me so mad because I have no contact with anyone from my past. So why can't she just let them go? She says they all ended on good terms, and she thinks I'm the one that has a problem and tried to call me controlling.
0: That's called gaslighting, my friend.
2: Oh, my God.
0: If she had respect for you, this would not be happening.
1: The fact that it's every ex, I think that's the red flag.
2: What, like, if every ex means, like, two people?
0: Nah.
1: No, he would say two people. I feel like it sounds like it's, you know, it's a lot.
2: Okay.
1: And I feel that's what would bother me. Because I feel like I'm pretty, like, chill to be like, if you dated somebody in high school, which was, you know, years ago, like, I don't care. But if it's literally every single ex, I'm like, okay, I don't really like this.
0: I just don't see any girl being cool with that. Like, me texting just over there. Like, imagine we're at the house, you look over and I'm smiling at my phone. You're like, what are you doing? I'm like, oh, no, I was just texting Brenda happy birthday. She's crazy.
2: Ooh, Brenda. Yeah. Who's Brenda? Haven't heard about that.
1: And then imagine, and then God forbid, you accidentally forget to text your girlfriend, like, on Christmas or something. Or I don't know.
2: Why would you text her? She's right there.
0: Nicasio, quickly, thoughts?
3: I don't know. I know I'm supposed to be against her, but I feel like if that's her past, that's her past. Like, what? You can't act like your past wasn't there.
0: We're going to cut Nicasio off. Because Nicasio has no past. He's been with his girl 14-some years.
3: I know, but there's a couple of exes. And
2: at least she's being honest about it, right? She's not trying to hide it. That's red flag.
3: That's transparency.
0: We have Amanda on the line, and apparently her current partner knows that she still has a close relationship with the ex and has no issue with it.
2: Oh.
0: First of all, I think that's a lie, but we'll talk to her and we'll see the full depth of the story next.
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0: Marcel reached out upset that his girl still sends text messages to her exes.
3: Hey, shout
0: their,
3: out.
0: On their birthday. and she's trying to gaslight him. Girls don't want to keep using gaslighting. This is exactly what it is. She told him that he has no reason to be upset because they all ended on good terms and he's overreacting and he's the one with the problem and he's being controlling.
3: Probably.
0: I don't know, man. Amanda, thoughts?
4: I do have an ex, you know, from back in the day that I do keep in touch with, but we always were friends first before we were in a relationship. She obviously feels comfortable enough to still text these, you know, exes of hers, but also feels very stable in her relationship where she knows that she's committed. So I think if they just have a conversation, you know, a lot of things will be put to rest.
0: You mentioned that you're married and that you still have an ex that you talk to. Does your husband know about this ex and how does he feel?
4: My wife, and yes, she does.
0: Oh, interesting.
4: Yeah. So, yeah, my wife still knows that I have a friend that's an ex, and it's a guy. I know, it's a, okay. I know, I just threw you off for a whole, real whole
0: list. Yeah, I know. I was like, what's happening? How does he feel that you have a wife? And so, basically, how does he feel that you switched to women? Does he feel like he pushed you to the edge?
4: No, I've always been a switch hitter. So,
0: oh, okay, got it.
4: I mean, he's in his own relationship, too. I mean, he's married and whatever. And it's very respectful.
0: See, this is why women should run the world, because you're more understanding. Because if that was me, I'd be pissed.
1: Coming up next.
0: Actress Hayden, is it Panettiere or Panettiere?
5: I always said Panettiere.
3: I think it's Panettiere.
0: I've never said her name right.
3: I thought Panettiere.
0: She had a recent interview with Jay Shetty, and I did not know that at one point, I guess she gave up her kid. Now, I don't know if it was through adoption, a family member. I need more context, so I'll get that when we come back. But she's being praised by women, but men feel that this praise is not reciprocated when it's the other way around.
3: Oh, damn.
0: Okay. Does that make sense?
3: Yes.
5: Sure.
3: Yes.
0: Okay, we'll talk all about it next.
3: Who's Jay Shetty?
0: T-Time.
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0: actress Hayden Panettiere. If I'm saying her name wrong, I apologize. I'm familiar with her. I mean, she's always like been in the scene and been around. I didn't even know this whole situation. It's like starting to unfold. She was on the Jay Shetty podcast. Shout out to Jay Shetty, super positive dude. And she said that handing over custody of her daughter was not abandoning her child. It was the only way she knew how to save herself.
1: The idea that anybody would think that I would just give away my child and be okay with it is heartbreaking. Couldn't be further from the truth. You know, as you said, I was struggling with mental health and anxiety and the postpartum and having to act my way through it and just feeling like I completely lost myself. A misconception is that I have been in the past forced into treatment when in fact I have been the one who sought it out, who was saying I desperately need help. I know this is going to look terrible, but I cannot live like this anymore. I have an incredible relationship with her. I travel as much as I can. I see her. I do spend a lot of time on FaceTime with her. But we talk about really deep things. So we have a really intense, incredible bond. And I'm very grateful for that.
2: And to be clear, the dad is the one that has full custody of their daughter. And they live in Europe. So now that, you know, Hayden is in a good place, she did mention that that's the reason why she doesn't have her daughter, because she doesn't want to take her from that routine and back.
0: That's been her life.
2: Yes.
3: Did you know that baby daddy is Klitschko, the boxer?
0: No.
3: Did you know? Yeah, it's crazy.
0: I don't even know who Klitschko.
3: Vladimir Klitschko, he was a big like boxer in the early 2000s.
0: Over here, it's Canelo. Viva Mexico, cabrón!
4: Benavides.
5: Coming up next.
0: We got an email from a listener that wanted to weigh in on a topic that we had the other day. Basically, agreeing with my perspective when it comes to transparency in a relationship. And I love hearing this from a woman. I want to share it with you next.
5: Casino Radio.

0: talking the other day on the show just about transparency in relationships, and I don't specifically remember what I was saying. I just know it was something to the effect of, like, whatever relationship I get into next, I'm going to be very clear with the things that I want, because I feel like a lot of people, we don't, as humans, for whatever reason, want to tell another person the things that we want sometimes because we feel like they're going to judge us or whatever. So we just get into it, and then we hope that later in the relationship we can change them, or we can bring things into it once they're more comfortable or whatever, versus just being like, hey, I like this, I don't like this, I want this, I don't want that.
1: I think it's all about, like, how you communicate that, though. Don't be like Stephen A. Smith and be like, you need to be domesticated.
0: Yeah. So Rachel Johnson sent an email. She said, I'm not going to do social media. I'm going to go to the website, and I'm going to contact your business partner, and I'm gonna write a letter.
2: Oh my god.
0: And it was, I mean, it was positive though. She was just like, hey, I agree with everything they're saying on the radio. Do I agree with what he said? No, really, but maybe more so how he said it. I just love that he's saying what he's looking for. He isn't saying everyone needs to do this. This is what he's looking for. And this is what makes him feel taken care of and cared for, while taking care of her is in his ways. More people need to speak like this. Nowadays, everyone has to agree or it's wrong. And that needs to go out of the door. It's perfectly normal to have different outlooks, and you can still like that person. If everyone was the same, how boring. Have a great day, Rachel. That's the thing, man. I feel like, again, Serena's talked about it a dozen times. Social media makes people think this is what a relationship should be like. Mm-hmm. It's like, no, you make your relationship. It's your relationship. Who cares if the things that you do make other people uncomfortable? Mm-hmm. I mean, they're not in your relationship. Why do you care about their opinion of what you do and how you live?
1: And they're just showing you the best part of the relationship. They're not showing you behind the scenes of what's really happening. Did they fight that day? Or were they on their phones the whole time? Like, did they just take that, like, nice photo and then they didn't even talk to each other and they just sit on their phones?
0: Yeah, like, I don't know. I want to just be very transparent with how I live and what I want. And I hope the rest of you can do that too and be in your relationship for you too and not for society. But speaking on society, I came across this. I've seen a lot of my friends sharing it, and I wanted to share it with you. The average American has only been to 4 of these 20 cities. I want to share them with you and go down the list next.
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1: They say the holy water's watered down, and this town's lost its faith. Our colors will fade eventually, so if our time is running out, day after day, we'll make the mundane a masterpiece. Oh my, my, oh my, my love, I take one look at you, you're taking me out.

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3: Yeah.
0: So I've been seeing this list. A lot of my friends have been sharing it online because I have a lot of buddies that travel. And I thought this was interesting. It's a list of 20 cities, and it says the average American has only been to 4. So I want you to go down the list, okay? And just, we'll go Serena and then Ocasio. Just say yes or no if you've been. Ready?
1: Yes.
4: Yeah.
0: Orlando.
1: Just for a layover, so yes.
4: No, that don't count.
0: Yeah, you gotta experience the city.
1: Okay, no.
0: So no?
4: Yes.
0: New York City?
1: Yes.
4: Yes.
0: Las Vegas?
1: Yes.
4: Yes.
0: San Francisco?
1: Yes.
4: Yes.
0: Boston?
1: No.
4: No.
0: Miami?
1: Yes.
4: No.
0: Chicago?
1: Yes.
4: No.
0: Washington, D.C.?
1: No.
4: No, but I would love to.
0: Los Angeles?
1: Yes.
4: Yes.
0: New Orleans?
1: No.
4: No.
0: San Diego?
1: Yes.
4: Yes.
0: Denver?
1: Yes.
4: Yes.
0: Seattle?
1: Yes.
4: Yes.
0: Philadelphia?
1: No.
4: No.
0: Phoenix?
1: Yes.
4: No.
0: Yes. Dallas?
1: Yes.
4: Yes.
0: Houston?
1: No.
4: No.
0: Nashville?
1: No.
4: No, a bunch of country people.
0: San Antonio?
1: No.
4: No.
0: Honolulu?
1: Yes.
4: No.
0: I've been to every single one of these.

0: except for Boston. It's so crazy to think about. Yeah. And I have no need to go to Boston.
1: We also say we should go watch a baseball game in Boston.
0: I guess that would be cool just because it's such a legendary stadium. Mm-hmm. It'd be cool to go there and have a dog.
2: I mean, who cares? I've been to Jamaica. Like, what are we talking about here? Let's talk about countries now. Name the countries.
0: Where you been?
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0: So you don't have like Tupperware. Like actual Tupperware.
1: No, but it's so convenient, especially if like people come over and you're like, oh, you want to take some leftovers? You just throw it in that little container and you don't have to worry about losing your containers.
2: What grade do you think she'd get like a health inspection?
0: Oh my God, for sure. Like C minus. That's passing. Oh,
2: wow. That's bad.
0: That's passing. That's bad. How old are you now?
1: 35.
0: Yikes. Have you taken a second to step back and realize that you've officially, now that you're doing this, I mean, you're officially Nana status is what it sounds like. Like you're a 35-year-old Nana.
1: But I feel like it's smart because you're reusing stuff. Like,
0: but you can
1: I'm
0: buy
1: recycling.
0: Tupperware specifically for this.
1: But if I'm going to give you leftovers, I want my Tupperware back.
0: Who are you giving leftovers to so much? Like you're just...
3: Yeah,
0: like,
3: we've never been invited.
2: And you make that much food?
1: That's a lie, Matt. You've been to my house before.
0: Who are you giving so many leftovers to?
1: Well, my parents do love my beans. So anytime I make beans, they're like, can I have some beans? So then I'll send the beans over in that little container.
3: I have your sign on it. That actually is smart.
2: That Serena makes black beans.
1: Matt?
0: Here's the thing. Matt finds a way to interject himself into everything we always talk about, except for the poor conversation. He turned into Casper the Friendly Ghost and just disappeared.
3: No. My parents were both teachers. I didn't grow up poor, but definitely didn't grow up rich. We were like middle class on teacher salaries growing up, but I don't know what I do now because of that. You know, I have a hard time paying a cleaning lady.
1: You take clothes from Tino.
3: I do take hand-me-downs from Tino, even though he's younger than me.
0: Let's talk to Lee. He's on the line. What does he do now because he grew up poor? We'll find out next.
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0: We're talking about the things that you currently do because you grew up poor. It's Tino Cochino Radio. Lee is on the line. What's up, bro?
3: I keep the mason jars. We don't keep our leftovers in the butter containers. But I will say this. I thought of one. Like, the spaghetti bowl, we keep it.
0: That's, it gets so gross. It's just so orange.
3: Hey, when we eat spaghetti, them the bowls we using. We ain't going to stain no other bowls up.
0: That's so funny. You know, I actually love a good mason jar. I like cups in general. I like, literally, even today, I brought in a plastic cup. That's my thing. I have so many plastic cups. I love getting restaurant, like, cups.
4: Mm-hmm. It's like you're in college.
0: And I just, because I love my drinks with crushed ice. And so, like, literally today, I have, like, pre-workout with crushed ice in my cup, and I'm just thugging it out.
3: For some reason, mason jars make good ice water.
0: Yes.
3: For some reason.
0: I always want a fresh, like, lemonade in a mason jar.
1: Ooh. I'm drinking my iced coffee in a reused mason jar right now.
0: Look at us.
3: There it is. It just hit different.
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22: So my coworker, Brittany, has been obsessing over her ex
0: for months. She begged me to go out with him to see if he'd moved on or whatever.
12: Hold up. So, like, you were like a spy? Like, an actual, like, reconnaissance mission? Is this what's going on?
0: Well, I know how it sounds. I just said yes because she's my friend. I thought it would be quick and awkward, but Miguel was nothing like she described. She said he was boring and selfish, but he asked me about my family, and he paid attention when I talked, and he made me laugh.
22: Uh-oh, somebody caught feelings on a spy mission.
0: I didn't mean to, but now Brittany keeps asking me for intel, and I don't know what to tell her. Because Miguel was, I think he was genuinely sweet.
23: Wow. You know, I had the best time I've had with you in, like, forever.
22: This is a whole, like, romantic comedy happening right here on our station.
0: Miguel, would you want to try again, like, for real this time? Like, no ulterior motives?
23: Are you kidding me? Of course. Yeah.

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0: I'm very excited about my new dating podcast, man. The streams are coming in very quick. I mean, we're only 4 episodes in. Episode 4 just dropped, and you guys are connected with it, and I love that. It's a very interactive podcast, too. Like, I'll talk about certain topics and things going on with me, but a lot of it revolves around you and bad dating experiences. Mm-hmm. This week, I share one from a listener that she was basically saying she's the queen of situationships.
1: Oh.
0: Mm-hmm. And that she was in one for 4 years.
2: Okay.
3: And she was outing herself?
0: I mean, she was proud of it. She said it was a good relationship, but it just got to a point where, I mean, I'm not going to give it all away. I want you to listen to it. But I can't imagine being in a relationship. Oh, it's not even really a relationship. You're just hooking up. How do you stay with somebody for 4 years, hook up, and not have feelings?
3: Oh, that's wonderful.
2: Yeah, that's crazy. There's no way. Like, somebody has to have feelings. If it's not her, then it has to be him.
0: You would think so, right?
2: Yeah.
1: But they're both on the same page. That's what it is, right? Yeah. That's what a situationship is.
2: I thought a situationship is like you don't really know what's going on.
0: Well, okay. I'll tell you this. It's a side piece. The one thing, so they, again, you got to listen to it. But the one twist in this is that after a few months of dating, he admitted that he was married. And
2: wow.
0: There was no plan of divorce yet. He's just married.
1: And she kept it moving.
0: But because, you know, she's like, this is just a situationship. Does it matter?
1: Oh, my God.
0: Side piece.
2: Wow.
0: I don't know, man. We talk about that. Hey. I share a fan interaction that had happened over the weekend to me that had me feeling uncomfortable and made my chin hurt. there's a lot, man. So wherever you stream your favorite podcast, all you got to do is search for Tino Cochino Laugh and Love and go stream episode 4. It's out now. And while we're talking dating, 52% of young men say that they actually

I used to think about immature things. You know, like, do you love me? Do you want me? Are you gonna call me like you said you would? Is this really your real phone number?

something about a conservative regular girl that still can beat a chest. Thorough as don't need your chest. Psychic as can reach your chest. Zodiac sign, it must be a Gemini moon, cause we about to go half. Mistakenly, nobody been in a bag, but how many bodies done been in her bag?

0: 52% of young men say that they cannot afford to date. And this is all according to a study. Serena has more and she will share.
1: This is from the State of Our Union's report. The single biggest barrier to dating for young adults is not having enough money. A concern endorsed by 52% of respondents, including 58% of men and 46% 46% of women. The average date in America now costs nearly $200 all in.
0: I don't know, man. Amber Rose did a podcast interview and she was like, man, I don't care what type of money you got. I just want a cool vibe. Like, we can literally go to Taco Bell, get some food, sit in the car, turn something on, have our food, and just chill. She was like, these girls need to stop with all this over-excessive spending when it comes to dating. And I think that's a win.
1: But I feel like for your first date, I think if it's something like, let's say the girl, like, loves Taco Bell, I think that would be cute to be like, oh, let's go here, and then
2: it doesn't have to be food either.
3: Serena, your first date, they take you to Taco Bell. You're going to have a fit.
2: A little one.
1: If they take me to get chicken wings, I feel like that's pretty normal.
3: But what if they don't know you like chicken wings? Like, what if it's just a first date?
1: Just saying, if it's a first date and she loves Taco Bell. So if they take me somewhere that's, like, cheap and I love, like, what's the problem with that?
4: What if they take you to Dairy Queen and get the chicken nuggets there?
0: Dairy Queen has great chicken.
4: Chicken chips are good for a first date?
3: I just feel like on first date, all women, they're going to want, like, some type of, like, a steak dinner or nice something really nice to get impressed.
1: No, I don't think so. I love books. If you go to the bookstore,
0: ladies, we love you, but we just also know what it is. We're the ones out there trying to date.
1: You just defended Amber Rose, and now you're coming at me
0: because of what you're saying. I agree with Amber that it's about the experience. You're saying that. Oh, I guess you are saying the same thing. Let's talk breakups. How petty can you be? I love what this guy did to his ex. Oh, no. It's just when you had a bad ex experience, like, depending on how bad it was, sometimes you just, you want to get even. What this guy did was so great. I'll share it with you next.
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3: Yeah.
0: So my dating podcast revolves around dating horror stories. I never thought to throw payback in there, but this is kind of interesting. If you have a similar story, you can share this and we'll talk about it as well. Go stream it, by the way. It's called Laugh at Love, wherever you stream your podcast. This dude bought a $600 car, right? Some just little random whatever.
3: Mm-hmm.
0: And then he put it in his ex-girlfriend's name. And then he left it at an airport until it collected 678 tickets worth over $100,000.
3: Oh, wow.
0: That's crazy,
3: isn't
0: right?
3: Isn't that fraud, though? Can't that come back and get
4: him?
3: Yeah,
4: he's probably in trouble. Yeah.
0: It says he parked the car at the airport. The tickets are coming in. His ex-girlfriend reportedly only found out when the collection agencies began contacting her, since her name was attached to every single citation. And now, so it doesn't say if he got in trouble or not. It just says it's one of the most talked about petty, like, ways to get revenge ever. I mean, look at all the tickets on the car. It's just,
4: is that real?
0: It's like, at what point do you say, all right, man, this is enough?
4: Yeah,
0: that's crazy. Have you ever wanted to get back at an ex like that?
3: No, but I've said before, like, I've never really had boyfriends. Paul was my first, like, boyfriend.
0: That's so wild.
5: That's good. He played your cards right.
3: And he became my husband. Like, I dated, but I don't feel like there was anything
5: for him to become an ex.
0: It's never too late.
4: It's never too late for that.
0: You don't ever feel like, saying that you missed out is like mean. Not like that,
3: no,
0: but like,
3: I mean,
0: on the experience of dating.
3: Like, I went on dates and I dated, but like, as far as like commitment.
0: But you were so young. Like, you were how old? I mean, 17, 18?
3: When me and Paul started, like, I guess dating, it was like 23. Well, our first date was 18, but it wasn't consistent. It was like a date, and then we like didn't really talk again.
5: I just feel like you settled.
0: Whoa, wow.
3: You did the same thing.
5: I know. Was it? We got with our partners too young.
4: Oh, so you're having regret, Nicasio?
5: Sometimes when I talk to Serena, I'm like, dang, like,
0: we could be a thing.
3: Well, that's one-sided. On?
5: But I just, oh, yeah?
0: Serena, like 10
5: Let me pick up my call list, my call log.
0: Oh, let's see it. Yeah. Serena's redder than an apple.
5: I'm just saying, there are certain things that we're on the same page about.
0: What are you guys talking about, other than shit about this job? What else?
4: That's it. Oh, Matt's part of that one, too. I'm not blushing.
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0: All right, guys, real quick. Killa Rosa, she's an artist right now that's doing her thing, and she's out grinding. Mm-hmm. She came by the station for an interview, and she hears me talk about feet stuff all the time. And in my comedy tour, there's a lot of foot stuff. And so she decided to bring me coconut foot cream with collagen.
1: Ooh.
0: She says she uses it and that it works great.
2: Oh, this is hers?
0: Yeah, yeah, yeah. So this is my question. I noticed that my arms are really ashy. Is it weird if I put coconut foot cream on my arms?
1: It's the same thing. No, I would just use like very little because I feel like the foot cream's probably thicker.
0: Yeah. It says quickly relieves cracked heels and dry feet. So I was like, it's got to be great for my elbows and my actual skin and like on my arms, right?
2: Yeah, yeah, try it. Should be good.
0: Yeah, okay. Anyway, Smarter Than Casio is going down. Question today, what's it going to be, bro?
2: Which artist launched his own women's clothing line, Apple Bottoms, in 2003? Was it A, Florida, B, T-Pain, or C, Nelly?
0: We have Jamie on the line. She's ready to play, so we'll see if she's smarter than Ocasio or not. Next.
3: 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Ah!

0: in Nicasio. Let's see if Jamie is. What's up?
1: I'm good. How are you?
0: I'm good. I'm ready to play this game and make you a winner. Nicasio is going to just give you a question. He'll follow it up with some multiple choice answers. Just trust yourself. Pick the right one and we'll hook you up, okay?
1: Sounds good.
2: Which artist launched his own women's clothing line, Apple Bottoms, in 2003? Was it A, Flo Rida, B, T-Pain, or C, Nelly?
1: A.
2: No, it's not Flo Rida.
0: It was not. Huh. He did have the Apple Bottom Jeans boots with the first song.
3: That's what I thought.
0: But he did not create Apple Bottom Jeans. So it's either B,
2: T-Pain, or C, Nelly.
1: Is it T-Pain?
0: Ooh, T-Pain was also featured on the Flo Rida song. God, but it was not T-Pain.
4: Got him.
0: It was Nelly.
5: He just relaunched them, by the way, too.
0: Oh, really?
5: Mm-hmm.
0: Are you going to get some?
5: No.
0: You don't? Why? You sound so sad. You don't have an Apple Bottom? I'm asking.
5: I just feel like, I don't know, maybe I will. I feel like,
2: they got pancake jeans.
1: I'm gonna stick with no.
0: Yeah.
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0: I haven't thought about Nick Cannon's back in a while, but remember when he was with Mariah, he had that.
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0: We have a listener by the name of Danielle, and I guess she is sick of her man's obsession with WWE.
2: Get a life.
0: Why?
2: You look like a nerd. Like, you just look bad. It looks sloppy
22: but
2: and nasty.
22: But don't you collect, like, little type, I don't know, like, I don't get it, but those little, like, statue, little doll things?
2: Yeah, Funko but Pop? That's, no, it's not. No, it's like cause dolls, but that's art. That's different.
0: Oh, you collect
2: it? I don't have a damn belt on my right shoulder and looking to slam someone on the ground.
0: But you collect dolls.
2: Yeah, but they're not dolls. You guys wouldn't get it.
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0: Wait, hold up. We got Stephanie Tanner on the phone with us, a.k.a. Jody Sweetin. She has a podcast, and she's talking about parenting. I got 14-year-old daughters, and I know your daughter's the same age. How do we
3: incorporate hanging out with the parents? Is that even realistic?
4: It's impossible. I mean, at this age, I'm like, you know what, at 14, like, I just, you know, if I see you emerge from your room for a snack every few hours, then I'm like, okay, you're still here. You know what I mean? And that's kind of how it is with teenagers. And, yeah, it's a parenting podcast, but it's

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0: Nick Cannon is like me. When he loves, he loves. He goes all in. And when he was with Mariah Carey, he tattooed Mariah from shoulder to shoulder.
1: Oh, my
0: huge
1: God.
0: On mm-hmm. his back. And I haven't thought about that tattoo in years. But in a recent interview with Shannon Sharp, Shannon straight up asked him, what happened to the tattoo?
2: Still got a tattoo or you covered it?
3: It's still back there.
2: Come on, Nick. You can't do that.
3: It's Jesus is on the top of it now. Jesus is hanging on to the M and the H.
2: Have you ever had a relationship where they say, Nick, you got to get rid of that, bro?
3: In what sense? Like
2: the women that you were dealing with.
3: Oh, got rid. Oh, well, you can't necessarily. You have to look real close, and ain't nobody behind me.
2: No, I'm saying, but they can't really see
3: what's back there.
2: They know.
3: But it's like I said, it's like it's a Jesus. It's now it's a whole mural of like. You know,
2: when they come
3: Father, forgive me, for they know not what they do. It's a whole scene.
2: So when she come up behind you and kissing you on your back,
3: she can't see it. It's down here. It's covered up, but it's like it's incorporated.
0: I get that. I mean, I've had to cover up tattoos for exes. It sucks, man. Like, I don't know. I only regret one. Like, yeah. I'm like, oh, I wish I didn't get that. But
1: it's
0: the
1: a
0: rest
1: time.
0: Of them, that's my thing. I just feel like you got to be, I don't think there's nothing wrong with it because I feel like, this is just my twisted head. I'm like, that's showing that you're like truly committed. You're like, yo, I'm in it. Put it on.
4: Yeah.
0: I just feel like you need to be smart Forever. About the placement and the design. That way, in case things go wrong, you got a way to cover it up.
4: Yeah, trapdoor.
5: That's smart.
0: Coming up next. Actress Hayden, is it Panettiere or Panettiere?
5: I always said Panettiere.
4: I've
0: never said her name right.
4: I thought Panettiere.
0: She had a recent interview with Jay Shetty, and I did not know that at one point, I guess she gave up her kid. Now, I don't know if it was to adoption, a family member. I need more context, so I'll get that when we come back. But she's being praised by women, but men feel that this praise is not reciprocated when it's the other way around.
1: Oh, damn.
0: Okay. Does that make sense?
1: Yes.
5: Sure.
1: Yes.
0: Okay, we'll talk all about it next.
4: Who's Jay Shetty?
0: Tea time.
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0: Actress Hayden Panettiere. If I'm saying her name wrong, I apologize. I'm familiar with her. I mean, she's always like been in the scene and been around. I didn't even know this whole situation. It's like starting to unfold. She was on the Jay Shetty podcast. Shout out to Jay Shetty, super positive dude. And she said that handing over custody of her daughter was not abandoning her child. It was the only way she knew how to save herself.
1: The idea that anybody would think that I would just give away my child and be okay with it is heartbreaking. Couldn't be further from the truth. You know, as you said, I was struggling with mental health and anxiety and the postpartum and having to act my way through it and just feeling like I completely lost myself. A misconception is that I have been in the past forced into treatment when in fact I have been the one who sought it out, who was saying I desperately need help. I know this is going to look terrible, but I cannot live like this anymore. I have an incredible relationship with her. I travel as much as I can. I see her. I do spend a lot of time on FaceTime with her. But we talk about really deep things. So we have a really intense, incredible bond. And I'm very grateful for that.
2: And to be clear, the dad is the one that has full custody of their daughter. And they live in Europe. So now that, you know, Hayden is in a good place, she did mention that that's the reason why she doesn't have her daughter, because she doesn't want to take her from that routine and back.
0: So that's been her life.
2: Yes.
3: Did you know that baby daddy is Klitschko, the boxer?
0: No.
3: Did you know? Yeah, it's crazy.
0: I don't even know who Klitschko.
3: Vladimir Klitschko. He was a big like boxer.
0: Bro,
3: in the early 2000s.
0: Over here, it's Canelo. Viva Mexico, cabrón!
4: Benavides.
5: Coming up next.
0: We got an email from a listener that wanted to weigh in on a topic that we had the other day, basically agreeing with my perspective when it comes to transparency in a relationship. And I love hearing this from a woman. I want to share it with you next.
5: Tino Cucino Radio.

0: talking the other day on the show just about transparency in relationships, and I don't specifically remember what I was saying. I just know it was something to the effect of, like, whatever relationship I get into next, I'm going to be very clear with the things that I want, because I feel like a lot of people, we don't, as humans, for whatever reason, want to tell another person the things that we want sometimes because we feel like they're going to judge us or whatever. So we just get into it, and then we hope that later in the relationship we can change them, or we can bring things into it once they're more comfortable or whatever, versus just being like, hey, I like this, I don't like this, I want this, I don't want that.
1: I think it's all about, like, how you communicate that, though. Don't be like Stephen A. Smith and be like, you need to be domesticated.
0: Yeah. So Rachel Johnson sent an email. She said, I'm not going to do social media. I'm going to go to the website, and I'm going to contact your business partner, and I'm gonna write a letter.
2: Oh my god.
0: And it was, I mean, it was positive though. She was just like, hey, I agree with everything they're saying on the radio. Do I agree with what he said? No, really, but maybe more so how he said it. I just love that he's saying what he's looking for. He isn't saying everyone needs to do this. This is what he's looking for. This is what makes him feel taken care of and cared for, while taking care of her is in his ways. More people need to speak like this. Nowadays, everyone has to agree or it's wrong. And that needs to go out of the door. It's perfectly normal to have different outlooks, and you can still like that person. If everyone was the same, how boring. Have a great day, Rachel. That's the thing, man. I feel like, again, Serena's talked about it a dozen times. Social media makes people think this is what a relationship should be like. Mm-hmm. It's like, no, you make your relationship. It's your relationship. Who cares if the things that you do make other people uncomfortable? Mm-hmm. I mean, they're not in your relationship. Why do you care about their opinion of what you do and how you live?
1: And they're just showing you the best part of the relationship. They're not showing you behind the scenes of what's really happening. Did they fight that day? Or were they on their phones the whole time? Like, did they just take that, like, nice photo and then they didn't even talk to each other and they just sit on their phones?
0: Yeah, I don't know. I want to just be very transparent with how I live and what I want. And I hope the rest of you can do that too, and be in your relationship for you too and not for society. But speaking on society, I came across this. I've seen a lot of my friends sharing it, and I wanted to share it with you. The average American has only been to 4 of these 20 cities. I want to share them with you and go down the list next.
3: This is my music.
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0: So I've been seeing this list. A lot of my friends have been sharing it online because I have a lot of buddies that travel. And I thought this was interesting. It's a list of 20 cities, and it says the average American has only been to 4. So I want you to go down the list, okay? And just, we'll go Serena and then Ocasio. Just say yes or no if you've been. Ready?
3: Yes.
4: Yeah.
0: Orlando.
3: Just for a layover, so yes.
4: No, that don't count.
0: Yeah, you got to experience the city.
3: Okay, no.
0: So no?
4: Yes.
0: New York City.
3: Yes.
4: Yes.
0: Las Vegas.
3: Yes.
4: Yes.
0: San Francisco.
3: Yes.
4: Yes.
0: Boston.
3: No.
4: No.
0: Miami.
3: Yes.
4: No.
0: Chicago.
3: Yes.
4: No.
0: Washington, D.C.
3: No.
4: No, but I would love to.
0: Los Angeles.
3: Yes.
4: Yes.
0: New Orleans.
3: No.
4: No.
0: San Diego.
3: Yes.
4: Yes.
0: Denver.
3: Yes.
4: Yes.
0: Seattle.
3: Yes.
4: Yes.
0: Philadelphia.
3: No.
4: No.
0: Phoenix.
3: Yes.
4: No.
0: Yes. Dallas.
3: Yes.
4: Yes.
0: Houston.
3: No.
4: No.
0: Nashville.
3: No.
4: No, a bunch of country people.
0: San Antonio.
3: No.
4: No.
0: Honolulu.
3: Yes.
4: No.
0: I've been to every single one of these except for Boston. It's so crazy to think about. Yeah. And I have no need to go to Boston.
3: We also think we should go watch a baseball game in Boston.
0: I guess that would be cool just because it's such a legendary stadium. Mm-hmm. It'd be cool to go there and have a dog.
4: I mean, who cares? I've been to Jamaica. Like, what are we talking about here? Let's talk about countries now. Name the countries.
0: Where you been?
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0: The most random thing maybe that you've stolen back in the day as a kid. I feel like we all do stupid things. Obviously, yeah. Kids, don't be stealing.
3: I used to steal thongs because I wasn't allowed to wear them.
0: Like from Victoria's Secret?
3: No, they're like Walmart. Like,
0: places. Oh my God, Walmart thongs.
4: Oh yeah, those are
0: walking around.
13: Yeah. Those have been worn before.
4: And those are big and tall thongs.
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0: Let's talk to our Tino Cucina Radio co-host, Nicasio, who's going through it, I guess like a parental decision with his girlfriend, Amber.
4: Yep.
0: And their little baby, Nicasio Jr. She wants to do the leash.
4: Yeah.
0: You don't like it because why?
4: Because it just looks bad. It just looks like I can't.
0: I don't care what people think.
4: It just looks like I can't take care of my own child.
0: But that's you taking care of them. I feel like, mm-hmm. like those quote unquote leashes, like the ones I've seen, it'll be like a little, it looks like a teddy bear, like on their back, but then it's got like a harness that goes around them.
13: They got a shark one. They got a lot of cute little
0: exactly.
13: ones.
0: And then I feel like if you theme it, like give him a name or whatever, make it like his little friend, be like, come on, grab Jimmy. We're going to PetSmart. He's like, Jimmy!
3: We're going to PetSmart of all yeah, places.
0: I don't know.
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15: Do you know what type of inspiration Remy Ma is doing right now for young black and Latina girls in America? Do you know they going through problems and they realize that this woman really came from the projects, really went to jail at the height of her career, came home, got number one records, nominated for Grammys, a beautiful husband that they say you can never have a real relationship, a man to hold you down and went to visit you every time. She got a hit TV show. Like,
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0: All right, let's talk Kim Kardashian. Her daughter, 12-year-old Northwest, has a dermal piercing on her hand. 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
4: Her parents are Kanye and Kim. 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
2: 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It is a new day. It is a new show. This is Tino. I'm going to kick things off. I had a really weird experience at the airport, and I just didn't know, like, if I should say something or...
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0: 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This is Tino at a comedy show with Carlos Mencia. We were out in Pendleton, Oregon.
1: Yeah.
0: But we flew in to Tri-Cities. And so much love, too, man. Shout out to our radio family out there and everybody that listens. Gracias, man. I appreciate you guys. Y'all showed so much love. But we were flying back, and we got to the airport in Tri-Cities, and our flight was delayed. So we're just sitting there, and this lady just is so loud, man. And I thought she was talking to somebody. When I turned around, I realized she was replying out loud to text messages as she's typing them.
2: Oh. Right.
0: So she's like, yeah, no, I'll be there. It's gonna be fun. I don't know. And then she'd look at the person next to her and be like, I'm just all thumbs today. So loud.
2: This is Matt's type.
0: And it's like, you know what? Whatever. No judgment. It is what it is. Then the pilot comes out and he's like, hey guys, want to let you know we're having a couple mechanical issues. There's a rock chip in one of the blades of the engine. And so we don't feel safe flying. So we got to bring people in. And it's a Sunday and it's a whole thing. This woman stands up. Oh my God, but we all have places to go. What are we supposed to do? We have things to do. Am I right, everyone? Like, we're all going to go, yay!
3: And start this broken plane.
0: Yeah, that's my thing. When people get mad that the plane is down for maintenance, I'm like, so you want to fly with a messed up plane?
4: Yeah, true.
0: Like, that's crazy. So me and my buddy were like, whatever, let's just go get some food. Mm-hmm. So we go to this, like, it's a small airport. There's literally just like one little lounge bar. Mm-hmm. So we go sit there, get some wings. We're just chilling. Then I just hear, I guess I got to get a drink since the flight's canceled. Am I right? And again, like, she wants everyone to jump in and just be like, yeah.
3: Was she on cocaine?
0: I think she was just extra. And so part of me, like, wanted to just be like, yo, chill, man. I have a hangover. Like, I'm not here for this. But also, is she really doing anything wrong?
4: No, I mean, I know it's annoying, but at the same time, like, I think if you always try to put yourself in the other person's shoes, like, maybe she needs a friend. Maybe she doesn't have very many. And she's
0: being out loud.
4: Well, but I feel like I try to think about those things when I'm being annoyed, or like, I'm like, dang, am I being a bitch right now?
0: Yeah. I guess I'm just questioning whether or not I should have said something. I want your opinion on it. I see Angel's on the line. We'll talk to her next.
5: 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Yeah.

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3: Yeah.
0: Well, over the weekend, I had just one of the most annoying experiences ever at an airport. This woman was just so loud. And then, oh, I didn't even tell you when the... When the plane landed, right, we finally, whatever, we had the mechanical issues at first. We had an hour and a half, almost 2 hour delay. She was loud the whole time, whatever. Finally, there's some peace on the flight, aside from the seven crying babies.
4: Oh.
0: We finally land. It's peaceful. And then out of nowhere, she stands up and goes, starts pointing at the back of the plane. Sir, all right, come on, let's go. There you are. Let's go. Let's get you out of here. Come on. And no one knows what's happening.
4: Right. Right. Why,
0: who is she yelling at? And then some man stands up and slowly starts walking up with his backpack. She's like, yep, come on, right through here. Everyone move, please. Get out the way. And we're like, what is happening? And then I don't know if someone asked her or what, but then she started explaining. She was like, oh, I'm so sorry. We talked earlier at the bar, and he said he has a connecting flight, and he was worried he was going to miss it. So I just wanted to make sure, you know, to do my human part
4: and
0: assist him and get him through. You know, we've all been there, right? It's just so loud, and it's like, shut up!
1: But if you're that person, that's actually very nice.
0: He looks scared.
4: And embarrassed.
0: He looks scared of this woman. I don't know. I wanted to say something, but again, I didn't, and I was just, you know, I'm minding my business. But Angel, I mean, what do you think? Should I have said something?
5: You should call them out on it.
0: But like, okay, so for me, in this airport, this woman's getting everybody involved in her conversation. What do you say? Like, how do you call it out?
5: You just say, like, excuse me, Matt, but we're in, like, in a public place. You could just quiet down. We're, like, everything's already going stressful and just... I don't know. I think that's my opinion.
0: I feel like as soon as I say that, someone's going to stand up and be like, wow, that's how you're going to talk to a woman? You're trying to control women? And now it's going to be this whole thing.
1: Coming up next.
0: The biggest mistake that women make when dating, like in the early stages. What do you think it is, Serena?
1: Falling too fast.
0: I can see that.
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9: She goes to hard. I'm just trying to get the Lord drop. Eyes were immaculate, man. She was looking like a whole enchilada plate from Frontier. I mean, 10-10, no crumbs, you know? Now she's gone. Poof, she's Catherine me.
10: He thinks he ghosted him because he paints his nails.
11: Honestly, I couldn't understand 75% of what he said. Like, I thought he had a stroke halfway through dinner. He just speaks in, like, these TikTok riddles, and I needed subtitles.
12: That's kind of what we thought. He called you a whole enchilada plate from Frontier.
10: Oh, that's romantic.
11: I mean, that's, yeah, sweet, I think, but I was also just really confused.
9: That's my bad. I'm not trying to gatekeep my dialect.
11: Yeah, see, I don't know what you just said. I don't know, are you a wizard? What's going on? I just don't understand any. It's a lot.

0: All right, so I got Ziggy Marley on the phone. I got to know, what's your favorite song to perform?
1: Love Is My Religion is one of my favorite songs that I have done. You know, so I like playing that live. People sing along, and we share that energy and that positivity as a community. And it really helps, you know, help spread that idea that love is the foundation of everything that we believe in. It comes from love, you know.
0: For the people that have never been to a Ziggy Marley show, what can they expect?
1: Well, don't expect, you know, just come open. You know, don't come with expectations. Put all the expectations behind and come with an open heart and open mind and experience what we're going to experience together as a community. Just expect to come with an open mind and an open heart.
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0: Here's Halle Berry talking about the promotion of diversity at the Oscars.
4: I'd like to believe that all those moments when one of us goes, that it matters, and it's the culmination of all of that that got us here this year. 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

0: All right, so let's listen and discuss the biggest mistake that women make in early dating.
1: Sleeping together too fast. Most guys have a lot of experience in this, right? And being a man who's used to seducing women, which most men are, you know, the best filter for filtering out a guy who's not interested in long-term commitment is withholding sex. If a guy is only interested in you for sex, he's not going to take you out for more than 3 dates if he doesn't get it. If he's interested with you more than sex, he's going to be very glad that you waited at least 3 dates, if not 4 or 5, or you talk about 3 to 6 months. It's the ultimate filter. And this is coming from a guy who I would say a lot of women have wasted a lot of time on.
0: Serena, what are your thoughts on what this man's saying?
2: I mean, I agree. If you want to sleep on the first date, that's on you. But like for me personally, like I guess I never liked that because I want to know the person. And the same thing, I want to make sure that they are into me.
0: What if you spend all this time building this like chemistry and oh, it's great, and then you have sex and it's trash?
2: Well, then you know after the third date and you're like, okay, but is it worth like the... But also, I don't know if women are...
0: And why is the third date the magic number?
2: Because I feel like that's at least 3 weeks. It's almost a month. So you probably, you know, get to know somebody. Because also, if you go on one date, you sleep with this person, and then he ghosts you. And then you go on another date the next week, and then it happens again. I feel like you are giving yourself away. Like, you're losing pieces of yourself that people don't deserve.
0: Nicasio?
3: I forgot what I was going to say.
0: Okay. Moving on. You got time to wait, man.
4: Thank you, sir.
3: You guys kept talking.
0: it's kind of the point of the show. What to do. This is kind of wild, man. There's a TikTok challenge with a children's toy, and it's burning kids.
4: Mm-hmm. What?
0: We're going to talk all about it next. Tino Cantina Radio. Yeah.

0: For all my parents out there, there's a TikTok challenge with this children's toy that apparently is burning kids.
1: Yes.
0: We're going to talk more about this with our producer, Matt, because he was telling me that, I guess, one of your kids has this toy.
2: Yeah, it's the stupidest toy ever. It's basically, what is it, Serena, the name of the toy?
1: It doesn't tell me. It says just a TikTok squishy toy. But it's like one of those, you know what they are. It's like the jelly squishy toys.
0: Okay,
2: Yeah, they come in a cube, and they're like super expensive, I guess. My kids said they're upwards of $40.
0: So what's the actual challenge?
2: You put it in the freezer, you freeze it, and then you put it in the microwave, and then it explodes.
3: Why would you do that?
2: And so this kid did it, and it like got all over her face, and like this third degree burns or whatever. She's like, scarred for life, probably.
1: And it's happening to a lot of kids. And they don't know that it's going to explode. The reason why they're doing it is because they think it's going to make it like more squishy. I guess this has been shown on TikTok. You know, you put it in the microwave and it's like...
3: After you freeze it, though?
1: I don't know why the whole freezing thing happens, but you put it in the microwave and it like, makes it more squishy. But because of what it's made with inside, you take it out and it explodes.
2: Right.
0: Oh, that's so nuts to me. I mean,
2: and it's called a Nido. The toy is called a Nido.
1: Oh, and then one of the stories too, that it happened to that little girl, it was at a friend's house that it happened. So I feel like that's even scarier. Like, you don't know what's happening at other people's houses.
0: That's my thing when it comes to having kids in general. It's like you can do your best to raise them and instill whatever beliefs in them, but it's their friends, bro.
2: Yeah.
0: That is where they're going to make their life choices and decisions, and it starts happening right around the teens. Yep. That's when you start letting them kick it. And it's just, I can't imagine that feeling of having to let them go into the world and just pray that they do right.
4: Coming up next.
0: The founder of the shoes, Toms.
1: Mm-hmm.
3: Oh, Toms? Yeah, those are weird.
0: Why are you acting? You don't know what Toms are.
2: I don't know.
0: Matt?
2: I know Toms deodorant.
0: No,
3: Matt had some.
0: Toms were the shoes that when you bought them, they would donate a pair.
2: I didn't know about that.
3: Matt has Toms.
2: No, I have Hey Dudes. Those are different.
0: Yeah. Much cooler, Matt. My bad. My bad. No. I thought this was some wise perspective from the founder of Toms, and we'll share it with you next.
4: 93.3. 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

0: So the founder of Tom's had posted this on his social, and I don't know. I thought it was interesting, man. Tom's, if you don't know, it's the shoes that you, when you bought a pair, they would donate a pair. Mm-hmm. And so he posted this. It says, I started Tom's at 29. I sold it at 43. And then I fell into the deepest depression of my life at 44. Now I'm 49. And these are the lessons I wish I'd learned. Number one, doing more will not make you feel like you're enough. At 29, I thought achievement was the answer. If I just helped more people, if I gave away more shoes, if I made a bigger impact, I'd finally feel worthy. We gave away 100 million pairs of shoes, and I still felt empty because I was tying my worth to what I achieved, and no amount of success could actually fill the void. Feeling like you're enough starts on the inside, not based on your resume. Number two, you can have everything and still feel broken. When I sold Tom's, I had the money, the freedom that everybody dreams about. But 6 months later, I couldn't get out of my bed. I was actually planning to end my life. Success isn't the same thing as being okay. Your mental health deserves the same attention as your goals. Number three, purpose cannot become your armor. Tom's gave my life meaning, but I used to always run from the pain that I never wanted to face. I just told myself, man, if I help more people, maybe one day I'll finally feel like I'm enough. But purpose can't heal a wound that you refuse to heal. When I sold the company and that purpose was gone, everything that I've been running from finally caught up to me. You can change the world and still feel broken inside. Number four, your body will tell you when something's wrong. The anxiety, the exhaustion, the voice in your head gets louder. My body was screaming at me for years and I just kept ignoring it. I told myself, I'm fine, I'm busy, I'm building something important. Until 2019, when the whispers turned into shouts. You got to pay attention to those thoughts in your mind before they start screaming at you. You don't want to wait for a breakdown to make a change.
1: Good God. Mm-hmm. Crazy,
2: I wonder where that comes from about wanting to feel enough. You know, like, because I
1: childhood
2: feel like that.
1: Trauma.
2: Yeah, like, but I wonder, like, what happened? Like, if his dad was always telling him, like, you need to do more, you're not enough.
0: Yeah, I know, or, I do. I wonder the deeper, like, the actual reasoning of what it was. Yeah. You're for sure right. It's some childhood stuff they just couldn't let go of. So in his mind, he's like, well, I can figure it out because I'm just going to help people. I'll do the right thing and it's going to be good. But it's like, you're just masking. You're still not. You're doing good things and you're helping people, so that's a win. But you're still not helping yourself.
3: And who are they donating the Toms to? Because I don't see them at all.
0: It's not here. I think it was all like foreign countries.
3: Oh, really?
0: And stuff like, I think so.
1: Do you think they charge twice as much for the shoes? So that
3: for sure.
1: They can donate one and still make their money?
0: I never bought a pair. I feel kind of bad. But
1: same.
0: I mean, it just, they weren't that cute.
3: We'll take some Jordans.
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0: 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We let the listeners call in. Everyone kind of shares their two cents to hopefully point you in the right direction. Mm-hmm. Today, no different. Who reached out and what's going on?
1: Marcel is pissed off that his girl still sends texts to her exes on their birthdays.
0: Oh, yeah. My, no way. No. We'll read the DM next.
2: 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Right here.

0: keeping a cool relationship with your exes, not my cup of tea. I mean, maybe that works for you, and that's fine. But our listener, Marcel, feeling the same as me, apparently. He's mad that his girl still sends texts to her exes, plural, exes, on their birthdays. Ooh. Let's have Serena read the DM, and then we can have the conversation. It is listener therapy on Tino Go Chino Radio.
1: I love my girl, but sometimes she does stuff that drives me crazy and makes me wonder if she's even that committed to me. Mostly, it's that she's still texting her ex-boyfriends after we've been together 2 years now. Every time they have a birthday, and even on holidays, she'll text them. It makes me so mad because I have no contact with anyone from my past, so why can't she just let them go? She says they all ended on good terms, and she thinks I'm the one that has a problem and tried to call me controlling.
0: That's called gaslighting, my friend.
2: Oh my God.
0: If she had respect for you, this would not be happening.
1: The fact that it's every ex, I think that's the red flag.
3: What, like, if every ex means like two people?
0: Nah.
1: No, he would say two people. I feel like it sounds like it's, you know, it's a lot.
3: Okay.
1: And I feel that's what would bother me. Because I feel like I'm pretty, like, chill to be like, if you dated somebody in high school, which was, you know, years ago, like, I don't care. But if it's literally every single ex, I'm like, okay, I don't really like this.
0: I just don't see any girl being cool with that. Like, me texting somebody, like, imagine we're at the house, you look over and I'm smiling at my phone. You're like, what are you doing? I'm like, oh, no, I was just texting Brenda happy birthday. She's crazy.
3: Ooh, Brenda. Yeah. Who's Brenda? Haven't heard about that.
1: And then imagine, and then God forbid, you accidentally forget to text your girlfriend like on Christmas or something. Or I don't know.
3: Why would you text her? She's right there.
0: Nicasio, quickly, thoughts?
4: I don't know. I know I'm supposed to be against her, but I feel like if that's her past, that's her past. Like, what? You can't act like your past wasn't there.
0: We're going to cut Nicasio off. Because Nicasio has no past. He's been with his girl 14-some years.
4: I know, but there's a couple exes. And
3: At least she's being honest about it, right? She's not trying to hide it. That's red flag.
4: That's transparency.
0: We have Amanda on the line, and apparently her current partner knows that she still has a close relationship with an ex and has no issue with it.
3: Oh.
0: First of all, I think that's a lie, but we'll talk to her and we'll see the full depth of the story next.
5: Tino Cachino Radio.

0: Marcel reached out, upset that his girl still sends text messages to her exes.
1: Hey, shout
0: out. On their birthday. and she's trying to gaslight him. Girls don't want to keep using gaslighting. This is exactly what it is. She told him that he has no reason to be upset because they all ended on good terms and he's overreacting and he's the one with the problem and he's being controlling.
1: Probably.
0: I don't know, man. Amanda, thoughts?
2: I do have an ex, you know, from back in the day that I do keep in touch with, but we always were friends first before we were in a relationship. She obviously feels comfortable enough to still text these, you know, exes of hers, but also feels very stable in her relationship where she knows that she's committed. So I think if they just have a conversation, you know, a lot of things will be put to rest.
0: You mentioned that you're married and that you still have an ex that you talk to. Does your husband know about this ex and how does he feel?
2: My wife, and yes, she does.
0: Oh, interesting.
2: Yeah. So, yeah, my wife still knows that I have a friend that's an ex, and it's a guy. I know, it's okay. I know, I just threw you off for a whole, real whole
0: list. Yeah, I know. I was like, what's happening? How does he feel that you have a wife? And so basically, how does he feel that you switched to women? Does he feel like he pushed you to the edge?
2: No, I've always been a switch hitter. So,
0: oh, okay, got it.
2: I mean, he's in his own relationship too. I mean, he's married and whatever, and it's very respectful.
0: See, this is why women should run the world, because you're more understanding. Because if that was me, I'd be pissed.
3: Coming up next.
0: Actress Hayden, is it Panettiere or Panettiere?
4: I always said Panettiere.
1: I think it's Panettiere.
0: I've never said her name right.
1: I thought it's Panettiere.
0: She had a recent interview with Jay Shetty, and I did not know that at one point, I guess she gave up her kid. Now, I don't know if it was through adoption, a family member. I need more context, so I'll get that when we come back. But she's being praised by women, but men feel that this praise is not reciprocated when it's the other way around.
1: Oh, damn.
0: Okay. Does that make sense?
1: Yes.
4: Sure.
1: Yes.
0: Okay, we'll talk all about it next.
1: Who's Jay Shetty?
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10: 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Ruth Negga is also nominated this year in that category, and I'm hoping there's another woman of color that stands beside me. So I do think things are changing, yeah. Maybe not as fast as we would like them to, and some years we're not represented like we would like to be, but I think if we look at it as a whole, things have progressed.

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3: So you ghosted her because she isn't plus size anymore? She lost a lot of weight?
4: Wow.
5: I love plus size ladies. You know, I call them my squishies. I don't know. There's just something about like the extra curves, and it just does it for me. You know, like they're just funner, you know?
4: Like for when you're getting it on?
5: I mean, I love hugging them. Like the really big bear hugs.
4: That's awesome.
5: There's more to hold on to. There's more cushion. Like, I don't know. It's been my thing forever, and I guess I was just expecting that from Katrina.
6: Serious right now? I used to be like 300 pounds, and I've worked so hard to get healthy and lose it. I mean, honestly, I'm hurt. I really like Darren. He's smart, and he's funny, and he's super handsome, but I mean, I'm not going to gain it back just to be a squishy.

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1: All right, man. 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I guess he's like in his 40s, and she thinks it's just beyond unattractive. He tells her, you just don't get it.
2: My husband is actually really into comic books, Marvel, action figures. He's 38, and I love it because now that's something that he has to do to bond with my kids.
1: That makes sense. I get that.
3: I just can't see him in the bed, like, getting crazy. 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
4: Green Lantern comic book.
1: He walks in the bedroom with his Iron Man helmet. Are you ready?
2: You know, it's whatever floats your boat. If he came in dressed like Wolverine, I wouldn't be mad.
1: Oh, dang.
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9: I definitely plan to tour. I don't know when, but when this album takes off, I definitely want to get out there and touch my fans because it's been so long. I haven't toured since Never Say Never. So to get back on the road and to sing from my heart live and, you know, reach out and touch fans and hear them screaming and singing my songs together will just be a blast. So definitely look forward to touring.
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1: All right, so for some reason, Serena's husband was offered a job at a strip club. 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
4: Oh, my God. 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
10: 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And I think G-Eazy is the crazy, out-of-control party guy. 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And then Gerald is, you know, just this wholesome kid who, you know, has been chasing this dream, you know, since he was 14 years old, you know. 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

0: actress Hayden Panettiere. If I'm saying her name wrong, I apologize. I'm familiar with her. I mean, she's always like been in the scene and been around. I didn't even know this whole situation. It's like starting to unfold. She was on the Jay Shetty podcast. Shout out to Jay Shetty, super positive dude. And she said that handing over custody of her daughter was not abandoning her child. It was the only way she knew how to save herself.
1: The idea that anybody would think that I would just give away my child and be okay with it is heartbreaking. Couldn't be further from the truth. You know, as you said, I was struggling with mental health and anxiety and the postpartum and having to act my way through it and just feeling like I completely lost myself. A misconception is that I have been in the past forced into treatment when in fact I have been the one who sought it out, who was saying I desperately need help. I know this is going to look terrible, but I cannot live like this anymore. I have an incredible relationship with her. I travel as much as I can. I see her. I do spend a lot of time on FaceTime with her. But we talk about really deep things. So we have a really intense, incredible bond. And I'm very grateful for that.
2: And to be clear, the dad is the one that has full custody of their daughter. And they live in Europe. So now that, you know, Hayden is in a good place, she did mention that that's the reason why she doesn't have her daughter, because she doesn't want to take her from that routine and back.
0: That's been her life.
2: Yes.
3: Did you know that baby daddy is Klitschko, the boxer?
0: No.
3: Did you know? Yeah, it's crazy.
0: I don't even know who Klitschko.
3: Vladimir Klitschko. He was a big like boxer in the early 2000s.
0: Over here, it's Canelo. Viva Mexico, cabrón!
4: Benavides.
5: Coming up next.
0: We got an email from a listener that wanted to weigh in on a topic that we had the other day. Basically, agreeing with my perspective when it comes to transparency in a relationship. And I love hearing this from a woman. I want to share it with you next.
5: Tino Cucino Radio.

0: We were talking the other day on the show just about transparency in relationships, and I don't specifically remember what I was saying. I just know it was something to the effect of, like, whatever relationship I get into next, I'm going to be very clear with the things that I want, because I feel like a lot of people, we don't, as humans, for whatever reason, want to tell another person the things that we want sometimes because we feel like they're going to judge us or whatever. So we just get into it, and then we hope that later in the relationship we can change them, or we can bring things into it once they're more comfortable or whatever. We were talking the other day on the show just about transparency in relationships, and I don't specifically remember what I was saying. I just know it was something to the effect of, like, whatever relationship I get into next, I'm going to be very clear with the things that I want, because I feel like a lot of people, we don't, as humans, for whatever reason, want to tell another person the things that we want sometimes because we feel like they're going to judge us or whatever. So we just get into it, and then we hope that later in the relationship we can change them, or we can bring things into it once they're more comfortable or whatever. I write a letter.
1: Oh my God.
0: And it was, I mean, it was positive though. She was just like, hey, I agree, with everything they're saying on the radio. Do I agree with what he said? No, really, but maybe more so how he said it. I just love that he's saying what he's looking for. He isn't saying everyone needs to do this. This is what he's looking for. This is what makes him feel taken care of and cared for, while taking care of her is in his ways. More people need to speak like this. Nowadays, everyone has to agree or it's wrong. And that needs to go out of the door. It's perfectly normal to have different outlooks, and you can still like that person. If everyone was the same, how boring. Have a great day, Rachel. That's the thing, man. I feel like, again, Serena's talked about it a dozen times. Social media makes people think this is what a relationship should be like. Mm-hmm. It's like, no, you make your relationship. It's your relationship. Who cares if the things that you do make other people uncomfortable? Mm-hmm. I mean, they're not in your relationship. Why do you care about their opinion of what you do and how you live?
2: And they're just showing you the best part of the relationship. They're not showing you behind the scenes of what's really happening. Did they fight that day? Or were they on their phones the whole time? Like, did they just take that, like, nice photo and then they didn't even talk to each other and they just sit on their phones?
0: Yeah, like, I don't know. I want to just be very transparent with how I live and what I want. And I hope the rest of you can do that too, and be in your relationship for you too and not for society. But speaking on society, I came across this. I've seen a lot of my friends sharing it, and I wanted to share it with you. The average American has only been to 4 of these 20 cities. I want to share them with you and go down the list next. Albuquerque's number one hit music station.
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0: So I've been seeing this list. A lot of my friends have been sharing it online because I have a lot of buddies that travel. And I thought this was interesting. It's a list of 20 cities, and it says the average American has only been to 4. So I want you to go down the list, okay? And just, we'll go Serena and then Ocasio. Just say yes or no if you've been. Ready?
2: Yes.
1: Yeah.
0: Orlando.
2: Just for a layover, so yes.
1: No, that don't count.
0: Yeah, you gotta experience the city.
2: Okay, no.
0: So no?
1: Yes.
0: New York City?
2: Yes.
1: Yes.
0: Las Vegas?
2: Yes.
1: Yes.
0: San Francisco?
2: Yes.
1: Yes.
0: Boston?
2: No.
1: No.
0: Miami?
2: Yes.
1: No.
0: Chicago?
2: Yes.
1: No.
0: Washington, D.C.?
2: No.
1: No, but I would love to.
0: Los Angeles?
2: Yes.
1: Yes.
0: New Orleans?
2: No.
1: No.
0: San Diego?
2: Yes.
1: Yes.
0: Denver?
2: Yes.
1: Yes.
0: Seattle?
2: Yes.
1: Yes.
0: Philadelphia?
2: No.
1: No.
0: Phoenix?
2: Yes.
1: No.
0: Yes. Dallas?
2: Yes.
1: Yes.
0: Houston?
2: No.
1: No.
0: Nashville?
2: No.
1: No, a bunch of country people.
0: San Antonio?
2: No.
1: No.
0: Honolulu?
2: Yes.
1: No.
0: I've been to every single one of these. Except for Boston. It's so crazy to think about. Yeah. And I have no need to go to Boston.
2: We also think we should go watch a baseball game in Boston.
0: I guess that would be cool just because it's such a legendary stadium. Mm-hmm. It'd be cool to go there and have a dog.
1: I mean, who cares? I've been to Jamaica. Like, what are we talking about here? Let's talk about countries now. Name the countries.
0: Where you been?
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1: So you don't have like Tupperware. Like actual Tupperware.
0: No, but it's so convenient, especially if like people come over and you're like, oh, you want to take some leftovers and just throw it in that little container and you don't have to worry about losing your containers.
2: What grade do you think that she'd get like a health inspection?
1: Oh my God, for sure. Like C minus.
3: That's passing. Oh,
2: wow. That's bad.
1: That's passing. That's bad. How old are you now?
0: 35.
1: Yikes. Have you taken a second to step back and realize that you've officially, now that you're doing this, I mean, you're officially Nana status is what it sounds like. Like you're a 35-year-old Nana.
0: But I feel like it's smart because you're reusing stuff. Like
1: but you can
0: I'm
1: buy
0: recycling.
1: Tupperware specifically for this.
0: But if I'm going to give you leftovers, I want my Tupperware back.
1: Who are you giving leftovers to? So much. Like you're just.
3: Yeah,
1: like,
3: we've never been invited.
2: And you make that much food?
0: That's a lie, Matt. You've been to my house before.
1: Who are you giving so many leftovers to?
0: Well, my parents do love my beans. So anytime I make beans, they're like, can I have some beans? So then I'll send the beans over in that little container.
3: I have your sign on it. That actually is smart.
2: That sign that makes black beans.
0: Matt?
1: Here's the thing. Matt finds a way to interject himself into everything we always talk about, except for the poor conversation. He turned into Casper the Friendly Ghost and just disappeared.
3: No. My parents were both teachers. I didn't grow up poor, but definitely didn't grow up rich. We were like middle class on teacher salaries growing up, but I don't know what I do now because of that. You know, I have a hard time paying a cleaning lady.
0: You take clothes from Tino.
3: I do take hand-me-downs from Tino, even though he's younger than me.
1: Let's talk to Lee. He's on the line. What does he do now because he grew up poor? We'll find out next. Tino Cucino Radio. Yeah.

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2: Cochino
0: Radio.
2: Yeah.
0: We're talking about the things that you currently do because you grew up poor. It's Tino Cochino Radio. Lee is on the line. What's up, bro?
3: I keep the mason jars. We don't keep our leftovers in the butter containers. But I will say this. I thought of one. Like, the spaghetti bowl, we keep it.
0: That's, it gets so gross. It's just so orange.
3: Hey, when we eat spaghetti, them the bowls we using. We ain't going to stain no other bowls up.
0: That's so funny. You know, I actually love a good mason jar. I like cups in general. I like, literally, even today, I brought in a plastic cup. That's my thing. I have so many plastic cups. I love getting restaurant, like, cups. Mm-hmm.

0: Like, I always want, like, a fresh, like, lemonade in a mason jar.
1: Ooh. I'm drinking my iced coffee in a reused mason jar right now.
0: Look at us.
2: It just hit different.
0: Just dropped a brand new episode of my dating podcast, Laugh and Love. And I want to talk to you about this week's episode. Next.

0: dating podcast, man. The streams are coming in very quick. I mean, we're only 4 episodes in. Episode 4 just dropped, and you guys are connected with it, and I love that. It's a very interactive podcast, too. Like, I'll talk about certain topics and things going on with me, but a lot of it revolves around you and bad dating experiences. Mm-hmm. This week, I share one from a listener that she was basically saying she's the queen of situationships.
1: Oh.
0: Mm-hmm. And that she was in one for 4 years.
2: Okay.
3: And she was outing herself.
0: I mean, she was proud of it. She said it was a good relationship, but it just got to a point where, I mean, I'm not going to give it all away. I want you to listen to it. But I can't imagine being in a relationship. Oh, it's not even really a relationship. You're just hooking up. How do you stay mm-hmm. with somebody for 4 years, hook up, and not have feelings?
3: Oh, that's wonderful.
2: Yeah, that's crazy. There's no way. Like, somebody has to have feelings. If it's not her, then it has to be him.
0: You would think so, right?
2: Yeah.
1: But they're both on the same page. That's what it is, right? Yeah. That's what a situationship is.
2: I thought a situationship is like you don't really know what's going on.
0: Well, okay. I'll tell you this. Side piece. The one thing, so they, again, you got to listen to it. But the one twist in this is that after a few months of dating, he admitted that he was married.
2: And wow.
0: There was no plan of divorce yet. He's just married.
1: And she kept it moving.
0: But because, you know, she's like, this is just a situationship. Does it matter?
1: Oh, my God.
0: Side piece.
2: Wow.
0: I don't know, man. We talk about that. Hey. I share a fan interaction that had happened over the weekend to me that had me feeling uncomfortable and made my chin hurt. there's a lot, man. So wherever you stream your favorite podcast, all you got to do is search for Tino Cochino Laugh and Love and go stream episode 4. It's out now. And while we're talking dating, 52% of young men say that they actually can't afford to date currently. Let's talk more about this next. There's an actual study with it.
4: Tino Cochino Radio. Yeah.

0: 72% of young men say that they cannot afford to date. And this is all according to a study. Serena has more, and she will share.
1: This is from the State of Our Union's report. The single biggest barrier to dating for young adults is not having enough money, a concern endorsed by 52% of respondents, including 58% of men and 46% of women. The average date in America now costs nearly $200 all in.
0: I don't know, man. Amber Rose did a podcast interview, and she was like, man, I don't care what type of money you got. I just want a cool vibe. Like, we can literally go to Taco Bell, get some food, sit in a car, turn something on, have our food, and just chill. She was like, these girls need to stop with all this over-excessive spending when it comes to dating. And I think that's a win.
1: But I feel like for your first date, I think if it's something like, let's say the girl, like, loves Taco Bell, I think that would be cute to be like, oh, let's go here. Yeah. And then
2: it doesn't have to be food either.
3: Serena, your first date, they take you to Taco Bell. You're going to have a fit.
2: A little one.
1: If they take me to get chicken wings, I feel like that's pretty normal.
3: But what if they don't know you like chicken wings? Like, what if it's just a first date?
1: I was just saying, if it's a first date and she loves Taco Bell, so if they take me somewhere that's like cheap and I love, like, what's the problem with that?
4: What if they take you to Dairy Queen and get the chicken nuggets there?
0: Dairy Queen has great chicken.
4: I know,
0: chicken
4: chips but are for good, a first date? Yeah.
3: I just feel like on first date, all women, they're going to want like some type of like a steak dinner or nice something really nice to get impressed.
1: No, I don't think so. I love books. If you talk to the bookstore,
0: ladies, we love you, but we just also know what it is. We're the ones
1: you
0: out there trying to date.
1: You just defended Amber Rose, and now you're coming at me
0: because of what you're saying. I agree with Amber that it's about the experience. You're saying that. Oh, I guess you are saying the same thing. Yeah. Let's talk breakups. How petty can you be? I love what this guy did to his ex. Oh, no. It's just when you had a bad ex experience, like, depending on how bad it was, sometimes you just, you want to get even. What this guy did was so great. I'll share it with you next.
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0: So my dating podcast revolves around dating horror stories. I never thought to throw Payback in there, but this is kind of interesting. If you have a similar story, you can share this and we'll talk about it as well. Go stream it, by the way. It's called Laugh at Love, wherever you stream your podcast. This dude bought a $600 car, right? Some just little random whatever.
3: Mm-hmm.
0: And then he put it in his ex-girlfriend's name. And then he left it at an airport until it collected 678 tickets worth over $100,000.
3: Oh, wow.
0: That's crazy,
3: isn't
0: right?
3: Isn't that fraud, though? Can't that come back and get
4: him?
3: Yeah,
4: he's probably in trouble. Yeah.
0: It says he parked the car at the airport. The tickets are coming in. Da-da-da. His ex-girlfriend reportedly only found out when the collection agencies began contacting her, since her name was attached to every single citation. And now, so it doesn't say if he got in trouble or not. It just says it's one of the most talked about petty, like, ways to get revenge ever. I mean, look at all the tickets on the car. It's just,
5: is that real?
0: It's like, at what point do you say, all right, man, this is enough?
4: Yeah,
0: that's crazy. Have you ever wanted to get back at an ex like that?
3: No, but I've said before, like, I've never really had boyfriends. Paul was my first, like, boyfriend.
5: That's so wild.
4: That's good. He played your cards right.
3: And he became my husband. Like, I dated, but I don't feel like there was anything
4: for him to
3: like
4: become an ex.
0: It's never too late.
5: It's never too late for that.
0: You don't ever feel like, I don't, saying that you missed out is like mean. Not like that,
3: no,
0: but like,
3: I mean,
0: on the experience of dating.
3: Like, I went on dates and I dated, but like, as far as like commitment.
0: But you were so young. Like, you were how old? I mean, 17, 18?
3: When me and Paul started, like, I guess dating, it was like 23. Well, our first date was 18, but it wasn't consistent. It was like a date, and then we like didn't really talk again.
4: I just feel like you settled.
0: Whoa, wow.
3: You did the same thing.
4: I know. Was it? We got with our partners too young.
5: Oh, so you're having regret, Nicasio?
4: Sometimes when I talk to Serena, I'm like, dang, like,
0: we could be a thing. Oh,
3: well, that's one-sided.
4: On? But I just, oh, yeah?
0: Serena, like 10
4: Let me pick up my call list, my call log.
0: Oh, let's see it. Yeah. Serena, oh, Serena's redder than an apple.
4: I'm just saying, there are certain things that we're on the same page about.
0: What are you guys talking about, other than shit about this job? What else?
5: That's it. Oh, Matt's part of that one, too.
6: No, I'm not blushing.
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0: Today, Darren reached out because he does not want to be a parent to his girlfriend's son. I guess they got into a really big argument about it because she told him that he needs to be more of a father figure in her son's life. But again, he's like, well, that's not really my kid. I don't want to
5: step on any parents.
0: Iris is on the line.
8: Say he does start disciplining the child. Later on down the line, maybe he disciplines them like too harsh and she's going to become upset later, you know?
3: And I agree too, because if he's expressing that he's uncomfortable, then maybe he's not going to give the best discipline to the child.
8: Exactly.
0: Oh, wow. Look at us looking out for men's feelings today. Go ahead, ladies.
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0: Most random thing maybe that you've stolen back in the day as a kid. 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
3: I used to steal thongs because I wasn't allowed to wear them.
0: Like from Victoria's Secret?
3: No, they're like Walmart. Like,
5: oh my God, Walmart thongs.
4: Oh yeah, those are
5: just walking around. 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
4: And those are big and tall thongs.
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0: real quick. Killa Rosa, she's an artist right now that's doing her thing and she's out grinding. Mm-hmm. She came by the station for an interview and she hears me talk about feet stuff all the time. And mm-hmm. in my comedy tour, there's a lot of foot stuff. And so she decided to bring me coconut foot cream with collagen.
1: Ooh.
0: She says she uses it and that it works great.
2: Oh, this is hers?
0: Yeah, yeah, yeah. So this is my question. I noticed that my arms are really ashy. Is it weird if I put coconut foot cream on my arms?
1: No,
2: thing.
1: I would just use like very little because I feel like the foot cream's probably thicker.
0: Yeah. It says quickly relieves cracked heels and dry feet. So I was like, it's got to be great for my elbows and my actual skin and like on my arms, right?
2: Yeah, yeah, try it. Should be good.
0: Yeah, okay. Anyway, Smarter Than Casio is going down. Question today, what's it going to be, bro?
2: Which artist launched his own women's clothing line, Apple Bottoms, in 2003? Was it A, Florida, B, T-Pain, or C, Nelly?
0: We have Jamie on the line. She's ready to play, so we'll see if she's smarter than Ocasio or not. Next.

0: smarter than Ocasio. Let's see if Jamie is. What's up?
1: I'm good. How are you?
0: I'm good. I'm ready to play this game and make you a winner. Nicasio is going to just give you a question. He'll follow it up with some multiple choice answers. Just trust yourself. Pick the right one and we'll hook you up, okay?
1: Sounds good.
2: Which artist launched his own women's clothing line, Apple Bottoms, in 2003? Was it A, Flo Rida, B, T-Pain, or C, Nelly?
1: A.
2: No, it's not Flo Rida.
0: It was not. Huh. He did have the Apple Bottom Jeans boots with the first song.
3: That's what I thought.
0: But he did not create Apple Bottom Jeans. So it's either B,
2: T-Pain, or C, Nelly.
1: Is it T-Pain?
0: Ooh, T-Pain was also featured on the Flo Rida song. God, but it was not T-Pain.
2: Got him.
1: Yes, it was Nelly.
0: It was Nelly.
4: He just relaunched them, by the way, too.
0: Oh, really?
4: Mm-hmm.
0: Are you going to get some?
4: No.
0: You don't, why? You sound so sad. You don't have an Apple Bottom? I'm asking.
4: I just feel like, I don't know, maybe I will. I feel like,
2: they
4: no,
2: got pancake jeans.
4: Know.
1: I'm gonna stick with no.
0: Yeah.
5: Tino Cucino Radio.
0: I haven't thought about Nick Cannon's back in a while, but remember when he was with Mariah, he had that huge Mariah tattoo that went shoulder to shoulder.
6: Yeah, mm-hmm.
3: That's hot.
0: And he recently sat down with Shannon Sharp and he asked him if he covered it up or what happened to that tattoo. I'm curious. Ooh. We'll share it with you next.

0: Nick Cannon is like me. When he loves, he loves. He goes all in. And when he was with Mariah Carey, he tattooed Mariah from shoulder to shoulder. Oh my huge God. On his back. And I haven't thought about that tattoo in years. But in a recent interview with Shannon Sharp, Shannon straight up asked him, what happened to the tattoo?
1: You got a tattoo or you covered it?
2: It's still back there.
1: Come on, you can't do that.
2: It's Jesus is on the top of it now. Jesus is hanging on to the M and the H.
1: Have you ever had a relationship where they say, Nick, you got to get rid of that, bro?
2: In what sense? Like
1: the women that you were dealing with.
2: Oh, got rid. Oh, well, you can't necessarily. You have to look real close, and ain't nobody behind me.
1: No, I'm saying, but they know.
2: They can't know really see what's back there.
1: They know.
2: But it's like I said, it's like it's a Jesus. It's now it's a whole mural of like. You know,
1: would they come
2: Father, forgive me, for they know not what they do. It's a whole scene.
1: So when she come up behind you and kissing you on your back,
2: she can't see it. It's down here. It's covered up, but it's like it's incorporated.
0: I get that. I mean, I've had to cover up tattoos for exes. It sucks, man. Like, I don't know.
3: But she didn't cover it up.
0: I only regret one. Like, yeah. I'm like, oh, I wish I didn't get that. But the rest of them, that's my thing. I just feel like you got to be, I don't think there's nothing wrong with it because I feel like, this is just my twisted head. I'm like, that's showing that you're like truly committed. You're like, yo, I'm in it. Put it on. Yeah. I just feel like you need to be smart Forever. About the placement and the design. That way, in case things go wrong, you got a way to cover it up.
4: Yeah, trap door.
5: That's smart.
6: Coming up next.
0: Actress Hayden, is it Panettiere or Panettiere?
5: I always said Panettiere.
0: I've never said her name right.
4: I thought Panettiere.
0: She had a recent interview with Jay Shetty, and I did not know that at one point, I guess she gave up her kid. Now, I don't know if it was to adoption, a family member. I need more context, so I'll get that when we come back. But she's being praised by women, but men feel that this praise is not reciprocated when it's the other way around.
3: Oh, damn.
0: Okay. Does that make sense?
3: Yes.
5: Sure.
3: Yes.
0: Okay, we'll talk all about it next.
4: Who's Jay Shetty?
0: Tea time.

0: Okay, okay, I'm rolling.
1: We don't stop. Non-stop.
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0: actress Hayden Panettiere. If I'm saying her name wrong, I apologize. I'm familiar with her. I mean, she's always like been in the scene and been around. I didn't even know this whole situation. It's like starting to unfold. She was on the Jay Shetty podcast. Shout out to Jay Shetty, super positive dude. And she said that handing over custody of her daughter was not abandoning her child. It was the only way she knew how to save herself.
1: The idea that anybody would think that I would just give away my child and be okay with it is heartbreaking. Couldn't be further from the truth. You know, as you said, I was struggling with mental health and anxiety and the postpartum and having to act my way through it and just feeling like I completely lost myself. A misconception is that I have been in the past forced into treatment when in fact I have been the one who sought it out, who was saying, I desperately

0: need help. I know this is going to look terrible, but I cannot live like this anymore. I have an incredible relationship with her. I travel as much as I can. I see her. I do spend a lot of time on FaceTime with her. But we talk about really deep things. So we have a really intense, incredible bond. And I'm very grateful for that.
1: And to be clear, the dad is the one that has full custody of their daughter, and they live in Europe. So now that, you know, Hayden is in a good place, she did mention that that's the reason why she doesn't have her daughter, because she doesn't want to take her from that routine and back.
2: That's been her life.
1: Yes.
3: Did you know that baby daddy is Klitschko, the boxer?
2: No.
3: Did you know? Yeah, it's crazy.
2: I don't even know who Klitschko.
3: Vladimir Klitschko, he was a big like boxer.
2: Bro,
3: in the early 2000s.
2: Over here, it's Canelo. Viva Mexico, cabrón!
4: Benavides.
5: Coming up next.
2: We got an email from a listener that wanted to weigh in on a topic that we had the other day. Basically, agreeing with my perspective when it comes to transparency in a relationship. And I love hearing this from a woman. I want to share it with you next.
5: Tino Cachino Radio.

0: were talking the other day on the show just about transparency in relationships, and I don't specifically remember what I was saying. I just know it was something to the effect of, like, whatever relationship I get into next, I'm going to be very clear with the things that I want, because I feel like a lot of people, we don't, as humans, for whatever reason, want to tell another person the things that we want sometimes because we feel like they're going to judge us or whatever. So we just get into it, and then we hope that later in the relationship we can change them, or we can bring things into it once they're more comfortable or whatever, versus just being like, hey, I like this, I don't like this, I want this, I don't want that.
1: I think it's all about, like, how you communicate that, though. Don't be like Stephen A. Smith and be like, you need to be domesticated.
0: Yeah. So Rachel Johnson sent an email. She said, I'm not going to do social media. I'm going to go to the website, and I'm going to contact your business partner, and I'm gonna write a letter.
2: Oh my god.
0: And it was, I mean, it was positive though. She was just like, hey, I agree with everything they're saying on the radio. Do I agree with what he said? No, really, but maybe more so how he said it. I just love that he's saying what he's looking for. He isn't saying everyone needs to do this. This is what he's looking for. This is what makes him feel taken care of and cared for, while taking care of her is in his ways. More people need to speak like this. Nowadays, everyone has to agree or it's wrong. And that needs to go out of the door. It's perfectly normal to have different outlooks, and you can still like that person. If everyone was the same, how boring. Have a great day, Rachel. That's the thing, man. I feel like, again, Serena's talked about it a dozen times. Social media makes people think this is what a relationship should be like. Mm-hmm. It's like, no, you make your relationship. It's your relationship. Who cares if the things that you do make other people uncomfortable? Mm-hmm. I mean, they're not in your relationship. Why do you care about their opinion of what you do and how you live?
1: And they're just showing you the best part of the relationship. They're not showing you behind the scenes of what's really happening. Did they fight that day? Or were they on their phones the whole time? Like, did they just take that, like, nice photo and then they didn't even talk to each other and they just sit on their phones?
0: Yeah, like, I don't know. I want to just be very transparent with how I live and what I want. And I hope the rest of you can do that too and be in your relationship for you too and not for society. But speaking on society, I came across this. I've seen a lot of my friends sharing it, and I wanted to share it with you. The average American has only been to 4 of these 20 cities. I want to share them with you and go down the list next.
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0: Yeah. So I've been seeing this list. A lot of my friends have been sharing it online because I have a lot of buddies that travel. And I thought this was interesting. It's a list of 20 cities, and it says the average American has only been to 4. So I want you to go down the list, okay? And just, we'll go Serena and then Ocasio. Just say yes or no if you've been. Ready?
3: Yes.
4: Yeah.
0: Orlando.
3: Just for a layover, so yes.
4: No, that don't count.
0: Yeah, you gotta experience the city.
3: Okay, no.
0: So no?
4: Yes.
0: New York City?
3: Yes.
4: Yes.
0: Las Vegas?
3: Yes.
4: Yes.
0: San Francisco?
3: Yes.
4: Yes.
0: Boston?
3: No.
4: No.
0: Miami?
3: Yes.
4: No.
0: Chicago?
3: Yes.
4: No.
0: Washington, D.C.?
3: No.
4: No, but I would love to.
0: Los Angeles?
3: Yes.
4: Yes.
0: New Orleans?
3: No.
4: No.
0: San Diego?
3: Yes.
4: Yes.
0: Denver?
3: Yes.
4: Yes.
0: Seattle?
3: Yes.
4: Yes.
0: Philadelphia?
3: No.
4: No.
0: Phoenix?
3: Yes.
4: No.
0: Yes. Dallas?
3: Yes.
4: Yes.
0: Houston?
3: No.
4: No.
0: Nashville?
3: No.
4: No, a bunch of country people.
0: San Antonio?
3: No.
4: No.
0: Honolulu?
3: Yes.
4: No.
0: I've been to every single one of these except for Boston. It's so crazy to think about. Yeah. And I have no need to go to Boston.
3: I was saying we should go watch a baseball game in Boston.
0: I guess that would be cool just because it's such a legendary stadium. Mm-hmm. It'd be cool to go there and have a dog.
4: I mean, who cares? I've been to Jamaica. Like, what are we talking about here? Let's talk about countries now. Name the countries.
0: Where you been?
1: Tino Cappuccino Radio.
2: Yeah.
5: Yo, wait, hold up. We got to take it from the top.
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6: And Carlos D is on the mic, bringing you

0: Throwback time. You never know what's on deck, but you know.
1: Wait, hold up. We got Stephanie Tanner on the phone with us, a.k.a. Jody Sweeten. She has a podcast, and she's talking about parenting. I got 14-year-old daughters, and I know your daughter's the same age. How do we incorporate hanging out with the parents? Is that even realistic?
2: It's impossible. I mean, at this age, I'm like, you know what, at 14, like, I just, you know, if I see you emerge from your room for a snack every few hours, then I'm like, okay, you're still here. You know what I mean? And that's kind of how it is with teenagers. And, yeah, it's a parenting podcast, but it's that we don't take ourselves very seriously. It's very much about our parenting fails and how we're just trying to do the best we can and to get rid of that idea of perfect parenting, because it doesn't exist. Some days you're like, I did really well today. And some days you're like, oh my God, I can't believe I screamed like that. Or I can't believe that this happened or whatever. So, you know, it's just trying to find that like normal, let's laugh at ourselves through this parenting adventure kind of thing.
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4: Let's say there's someone in your life that you know on a personal level.
5: Okay.
4: And then just out of nowhere, you weren't warned. You have no idea what's going on. Out of nowhere, they post their OnlyFans link.
6: Oh my God!
4: Do you click it out of curiosity?
6: Yes, you gotta see.
4: Okay,
6: yeah.
4: So here's my thing. Like, if I made an OnlyFans and Amber's like, "Babe, you saw Tino made an OnlyFans?"
6: I wouldn't be mad because I'm.
4: You guys,
7: he would watch.
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4: All right, so Stephanie reached out because she's getting sick of her husband forcing their daughter to play soccer. I guess he was a D1 college soccer player, and so his dream's always been for his kids to follow in his footsteps.
6: Nice.
4: Problem is, their 13-year-old daughter wants to try other things. Also, there's a potential scholarship, I guess, like in
6: for
4: the
6: college.
4: Future.
9: I think she should still have a talk with her dad to let her know how she feels. But again, he has a full scholarship, so I think she should still try it out to see how it goes.
4: I'm like, look, if we don't have the money to send you to college, so yeah, if you got that free ride, you better kick that ball.
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2: Hey, it's K-Dog from Carlos and Kiki in the morning. 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
6: So Jessica feels like you ghosted her after like what seemed like this perfect, good time. She thinks it might have been her eyebrows.
7: I mean, the brows were, they were definitely intense. But honestly, that wasn't even it. It was her dogs, man. She's got these two massive mutts. They jumped all over me as soon as I walked in. They smelled like a wet rug, got hair all over my shirt. And she just stood there, not doing nothing, talking about them like they were her children or something. 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
8: Wait, you got tackled by the dog squad before y'all even went out?
7: Yeah, I mean, pretty much. I mean, we're talking like two middle linebackers coming straight for me.
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7: And she didn't do nothing to control them.
6: So it wasn't the brows at all, not at all. It was the dogs.
7: 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I mean, it was gross. I mean, she just kept going on and on and on and on about him the whole night.
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1: You ain't nothing but a liar.
0: We've got the flights, the hotel, and the tickets. But here's the thing. 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
2: I used to think about immature things. 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

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Zodiac sign, it must be a Gemini moon, cause we about to go half. 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
2: You see that girl? There's just something about her. I just

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11: 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You know, I went to Australia this year. 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
5: Traffic continues to move well so far this morning. We don't have any crashes to report. You are going to want to watch your speed. I-25 in both directions near the construction zone. I-40 looks good. Paseo, Alameda, Montaño, those river crossings are all moving up to speed. I-25 right now between Albuquerque and Santa Fe. Don't see any problems in either direction.
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7: Albuquerque weather.
8: Bright skies, breezy and warm for your Thursday. Albuquerque topping out at 89 degrees, 81 on the plaza in Santa Fe. Have a wonderful Thursday. You can always get your forecast at KOAT7, KOAT.com, and with your KOAT app. I'm KOAT7 Weather Chief Meteorologist Byron Morton for KOAT.

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7: Not a whole lot to complain about as far as traffic goes right now. No crashes to report. You do want to watch your speed. I-25 near the construction zone. I-40 looking good. Paseo, Alameda, and Montaño. Those river crossings all moving up to speed. North of the city right now, I-25 between Albuquerque and Santa Fe. Traffic looks good in both directions.
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28: Bright skies, breezy and warm for your Thursday. Albuquerque topping out at 89 degrees, 81 on the plaza in Santa Fe. 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

0: literally crying. He says it's so gross.
1: Girl, you can't change the world. You can only change you. So you need to go to therapy or something to figure out what you're grossed out by.
0: Okay, so you don't think it's gross.
1: You're good there. Oh, my God. Are you kidding my man? That's his favorite. If he can't be barefoot, he'll be in flip-flops.
0: Okay, good. All right, so it's funny because if you go through the comments, a lot of women in the comments agree with her. They're saying, no, it's actually this serious. The toe hair, I cannot. The worst is the jeans and flip-flop combo. Disgusting. Sandals are fine, but flip-flops is over the line. And one woman, Molly, said, my husband has orthopedic flip-flops. Another person said, Molly, this is horrendous. And another joke, good luck with your divorce. You've got this.
1: Oh, my gosh. Okay, first of all, why are sandals okay? I almost think sandals are weirder, dude. Like, either wear some, like, shoes, which I call all shoes that aren't flip-flop shoes. Flip-flops aren't shoes. They're just flip-flops. But, like, I don't know. Like, sandals on guys? That
0: sandals.
1: Is weird to me. I mean, whatever. Actually, I don't care about sandals. Why is she so upset about flip-flops?
0: This video has been viewed more than 28 million times, has 5 million likes, 187,000 bookmarks, and 28,000 comments on it.
1: Yeah,
0: and Jean is just crying about men wearing flip-flops.
1: It is controversial, and maybe she's just trying to get them clicks, you know?
0: Get the clicks, yeah.
1: But it is controversial. It's making me very passionate because, like, how do you explain, does she not like men barefoot then?
0: I have no idea. That's a good question. My other question would be, okay, if that is an ick to her, what would be an ick to you that you see on guys? You're just like, no, we cannot do that, bro. Like, that's a no-go.
1: You caught me off guard.
0: Do you have any icks?
1: I'm sure I have something. I can't think of anything, though, right now.
0: What about high ponytails on dudes?
1: Like I'm wearing today?
0: That throws me off a little bit.
1: Aren't you
0: supposed to have a lower ponytail when you're a dude? I don't know about ponytail.
1: But I also, I have checked myself because I'm like, well, I'm allowed to wear a high ponytail. Yeah. Why can't that guy wear a high ponytail?
0: Because he looks
1: weird. Weird. He looks like a cheerleader.
0: Yeah. And
1: it's usually
0: like the buff dudes, like, yeah, what's up? My high ponytail.
1: Yeah, the bun. You're talking about the bun, the man bun?
0: But it's like the man bun. The man bun doesn't bother me. It's like the high ponytail man bun combination.
1: Oh, the messy, yeah.
0: What is going on? Are you trying to be sexy? Like, I don't get it.
1: Yeah, I'm with
0: you. Why do I have icks on dudes? I don't know.
1: We all have icks on everybody, let's be honest. Nobody is. I just am freaking out of that. Like, first of all, is she with someone? Oh my God, Carlos, I have so many questions to this woman. And like, are men's bare feet not okay? Because that's what it sounds like. She just doesn't like them being shown.
0: I think it's just a combination of the sandals and the bare feet.
1: You wear, but they're not sandals. People are calling them their own beast. They said sandals or flip-flops. Because that one woman was like, sandals.
0: Oh, the
1: sandals.
0: Woman that commented, yeah.
1: How are you? You wear flip-flops? Like in
0: Costa
1: Rica?
0: Sometimes. I know, I wear shoes there.
1: Really?
0: Yeah, I like support. Like, I'm a support guy.
1: Yeah, I get that. They have some really good flip-flops. This is not an endorsement, but they have a few. They've come far since, like, we were growing up in the 80s. Where
0: they're different.
1: Yeah, so you can get support now with flip-flops.
0: I do have a flip-flop with support now. I did when I did a little vacationing in Miami. And
1: yeah, that's what I'm saying.
0: I bought some because it was just, like, it was humid.
1: Yes, you're not going to wear, I don't... No man has to wear socks and shoes when it's humid or sandy.
0: Exactly.
1: This woman, I'm already.
0: But my
1: annoyed.
0: Feet didn't conform to them. You have to wear them a lot for your feet to like really
1: to get the
0: vibe and the shape and how to walk right. Because I was tripping all over my damn self. So my excuse for not wearing flip flops is I'm flip floppy when I'm walking.
1: Let's get this woman on the show.

0: You listen to 93.3 The Q. It is Carlos T. Leah Black. Good morning. 6:35. What's up? Thanks for waking up with us. Major concert announcement. Sandia Resort and Casino. The Fray is coming with Dashboard Confessional. Tickets already go on sale tomorrow.
1: Oh.
0: What?
1: You know what? The Fray is from Colorado, our neighbor up to the north. And I want to say Boulder or something like that.
0: Yeah, I think so.
1: Right? Does that sound right?
0: That sounds about right.
1: I just happened, I don't even know how I saw this article, Carlos, but the lead singer, I don't know his name. I can't remember his name. I've met him. I actually met him when they came and played at the, you know, the amphitheater.
0: Right.
1: Long, long time ago. But there's this little place in outside of Seattle. Okay, and it's called Vashon Island. And you know how, like, up there in the Pacific Northwest, they've got islands off the coast?
0: Yeah, it's so cool.
1: It's so cool. And so from Seattle, I think, or one of those places, you have to take a ferry to get to the island.
0: Oh, okay.
1: It's so cool. But the island has roads and, you know, but you can put your car on the ferry.
0: People are actually living up there and
1: stuff?
0: Yeah. Oh, my God, how fun would that be?
1: You put your car on the ferry, yeah. And so anyways, he opened a tiny record shop on this Vashon Island place.
0: Really?
1: Right in their downtown. So anybody could go and just get records, and it's the lead singer of The Fray.
0: That is amazing. I love it.
1: How cool is that?
0: Did you know that artists and bands and all these people are now making custom records for these record stores to sell? Just to have cool records. It's almost like nostalgic where you can only get them at record stores.
1: That's so cool. We are going very much to the analog age. And by that, I mean, we're very digital. Everybody's digital. And there's this craving for this nostalgic feeling of having not only just records, but like people are searching out CDs and tapes and like,
0: well, to have it physically there, it's part of your personality. My daughters, they weren't around in that era at all. But they like records.
1: Yeah, they're cool, aren't they? They are so cool.
0: And they do show a piece of your personality when you go into someone's room and you're like, oh, can I check out your records? And you're like, okay, Sade, okay, Khalid. You're getting a little freaky with these records, right? Oh, shoot.
1: It is fun. I'll tell you, when I was a little kid, my parents were musicians and also had an amazing record collection. And I would like lay on the floor on my tummy. I'd put a record on and I would read the inside of the record jacket, I guess they called it.
0: Right.
1: You know, what is that called?
0: They had like stories in there.
1: Yeah, stories. They had like, sometimes you'd open it and there'd be like pages and pages of photos and like, lyrics. And it was such an experience.
0: I think one of the great things from growing up in the era that we did is that every album you bought was an experience. And the album was part of that experience. Yeah. Now artists make songs to make singles.
1: Yes.
0: And they don't really care about the whole package.
1: The whole album.
0: You can listen to an entire album back in the day and you can totally feel what place they were at, what they were doing. And then it's emotional. Like,
1: totally.
0: You kind of go through the whole album in different emotions. And that was a special thing.
1: It really was.
0: And you know the one artist that does that still? And y'all are going to hate on me.
1: I know.
0: But it's Taylor Swift.
1: Yeah, I was going to say Taylor Swift.
0: Every single one of her albums is definitely a story. And it's an experience. And she, you know, she goes all in on the albums and the CDs and it all. She really gives you an experience. And I think that's why she has a special bond with her fans, is because she gives them an experience.
1: Yeah, I agree. She's still keeping it real in that sense. And I'm all for the records, by the way, because I love that experience and putting it on and just listening to a record and reading the album. But here's the problem. We're trying to get rid of stuff in our life. And every day, I'm not even kidding you, several times a week, I put albums in a cart and I say, I'm going to get a record player. And then I think, Leah, you can't start collecting records because it would be out of control. And we're trying to streamline our lives. That's the one thing right now I would love a wall of records, Carlos. But
0: you're talking to the wrong person because that I will say yes to.
1: I know.
0: Do it. Why not? It's part of your, I mean, you're a musician.
1: I know.
0: You're also doing radio. You love music. I feel like it's such a core part of you and who you are. I would say, hell with it, do it.
1: But how am I going to travel around in a camper van with all these records?
0: That's true. I forgot. We're going to live in you and Wayne are going to live in the camper van now. All right, September 17th is the day of the show, The Fray, the Dashboard Confessional. Tickets go on sale Friday, Sandia Resort and Casino. It's going to be an amazing show. I will be first in line to buy those tickets because my daughter, Lily Bunny, she loves the fray. I sent this to her last night and she was losing
1: it. How cute.
0: Yeah, you wouldn't even believe her text. Like, she was just texting me.
1: Oh my God. I mean,
0: look at her text to me.
1: Oh
0: last
1: my
0: night.
1: God, she's freaking out.
0: Freaking
1: That's
0: out.
1: That's so funny because I would not think that she was the demo because she's so young.
0: Yeah.
1: So I'm so glad to see that their loves music has transcended generations.
0: For real. Yeah, so I feel like those tickets are going to sell out because it has transcended generations. And Sandia Resort and Casino.
1: Such an amazing venue.
0: Come on.
1: When do tickets go on sale? Say it again.
0: Tomorrow,
1: guys.
0: Tomorrow. All right, go get them. You know you can keep on listening here for your shot to win. 93.3 The Q.
2: 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Just waking up in the morning. 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
5: Traffic right now. No crashes to report. Watch your speed. I-25 in the construction zone. You do see a little bit of a slowdown headed east on Rio Bravo near 2nd Street. Also southbound Corzip DeSale. Starting to see a little bit of a slowdown there.

0: 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You want to win? We got a shot to win at 7:30, at noon, and again at 5 o'clock. And I'm telling you, like, we got more tickets than that. We're going to be blowing these bad boys out. So just make sure you keep on listening to 93.3 The Q.
1: We got your hookup on tickets.
0: It's crazy.
1: Can we talk about stupid news for a minute?
0: Yeah, let's jump into it.
1: There's a Florida woman. How did you know it was going to be in Florida?
0: Oh, Florida, it always happens there.
1: Is the capital of stupid news.
0: I know. Swear. They're like, they are.
1: This woman is in custody after allegedly stealing a Red Bull truck and taking officers on a multi-county chase.
0: Ew.
1: There was a police helicopter giving a description of her the whole way and, like, following her. And they took a shot at her footwear. And the police helicopter pilot is, like, commenting on her footwear. And he's like, well.
0: Was she wearing flip-flops?
1: Probably.
0: Because that's a big ick for people now.
1: Probably. I guess
0: so. Men in flip-flops is even worse.
1: I guess I'm losing it life when I'm on the beach.
0: But we are not on a beach.
1: Footloose and fancy free.
0: What if you're not on a beach and you're wearing flip-flops?
1: I know. Well, now I feel like I'm worried about Wayne now because.
0: You're worried about people judging him?
1: Yes.
0: Like, do you feel like people are now silently judging our boy Wayne?
1: By the way, he has gorgeous feet. They're great. They're beautiful feet. You know, men have, like, rough, you know.
0: Does he have a nice, like, fade on his hair, toenail hair?
1: Oh, he keeps all that stuff trimmed up. His feet are beautiful. But we were talking about this weekend and how hot it's going to be. Luckily, it's only going to be like 88 as a high, supposedly. So, but we were saying how his summer footwear of choice is flip-flops, our flip-flops.
0: Oh, you guys actually had a conversation about this, yeah.
1: Yeah, and I was like, what are you going to wear to Boots in the Park? In the Park.
0: Yeah.
1: And he's like, I don't know. And I was like, huh. And then we were talking about, like, his cute little pearl snap Western shirt.
0: The one that you got him, right.
1: Yeah. And then I was like.
0: Were you trying to talk him into it?
1: Well, he doesn't even own any boots. He owns, like, this is what's sexy. He owns, like, utilitarian, like, construction boots.
0: Oh, okay.
1: But he doesn't wear, like.
0: Well, that'll work, I think.
1: He would look so cute. I mean, we've been wanting to get him some, but.
0: Right. I'm telling you, I have boots.
1: Oh, yeah. So anyways, are people going to attack him for wearing flip-flops at Boots in the Park?
0: Well, they're going to step on his feet.
1: I know.
0: Because there's a lot of people there.
1: I know.
0: But I was looking at videos from last year because I was kind of trying to get a sense, because I didn't go last year. So I was trying to get a sense of what to wear.
1: The attire. The Western wear.
0: The dudes all had cowboy hats and they all had, I almost feel like I do rock my boots and tight pants.
1: Uh-huh.
0: And, you know, button up in it. Uh-huh. I don't have a cowboy hat. I haven't bought one yet.
1: What, dude?
0: It's just kind of expensive.
1: Cowboys wear when it's hot out, like a wife lover tank.
0: I don't think so. No, they were wearing nice shirts.
1: But the short sleeves, like Western pearl snaps, right? That's legit? Okay. And then shorts? No shorts.
0: I just need no shorts.
1: I know. Always pants, huh?
0: Right.
1: What about like a beach cowboy?
0: Do those exist? Are you just making this up?
1: I don't know. I'm asking. Well, like, what's his name that always sings the beach music? Kenny McChesney. Chesney. Kenny Chesney.
0: What did you call him? Mick Chesney? Mick. What about Mick Chesney?
1: Kenny Chesney. He wears those wife lover shirts and, like, I'm sure he says something about flip flops in one of his songs. I don't know. It's
0: a
1: dilemma.
0: Sure. I mean, he wears flip flops for sure. Yeah.
1: But
0: are we going to just dress like Kenny Chesney? Is that how we're rolling?
1: Sure. I just think poor cowboys when it's hot out. Like, that's some hot gear.
0: Well, I mean,
1: but
0: they're wearing
1: wear.
0: Stuff to protect themselves because they're on the ranch.
1: That's
0: so,
1: true. It's utilitarian and protect yourself from the sun.
0: Exactly. So there's a lot of purpose there. By the way, the cowboy look came from, like, vaqueros from Mexico. Did you
1: from
0: know that?
1: Real, yeah,
0: right.
1: I did
0: Isn't
1: know that.
0: Isn't that crazy?
1: It's awesome. Yeah. And it's so utilitarian because, honestly, people are, everybody wants to be a cowboy now. I get it. And I even have a cowboy hat. I'm not working on no ranch. But the fashion is legit.
0: No, it's legit. And I would dress like a cowboy every day. Honestly, like, I like the vibe.
1: I love the vibe.
0: And it's comfy. For me, it works for me. And I feel like I want to put in work.
1: Yeah,
0: when I put it on.
1: Doesn't it? But I was going to tell you, with my cowboy hat, we were at this music festival last summer.
0: Good shade, I bet.
1: Yes. I was like, God, what a concept. There's something to this with the cowboys. Because, like, it kept all the sun off my face, my eyes, my shoulders.
0: And then you have shade everywhere. I mean, it covers your neck, your front.
1: Those cowboys are smart.
0: Yeah. So, I want to know what y'all are wearing. Hey, I got a question for y'all. Text me if you can. Text me what your man is going to wear.
1: Yes. Boots in the Park.
0: Right, because I'm not sure what I'm going to wear yet.
1: Yeah, and Wayne isn't.
0: And I want to fit in, of course.
1: And is it weird if I wear a cowboy hat and he doesn't wear a cowboy hat?
0: I don't think so.
1: Okay.
0: I don't think so. Not at all. So please text me. I know you're probably driving right now, but when you get to work, 505-843-9393 is our number. We'd love to hear from you. So wake me up. Because you know I'm all about that
2: morning. About that morning. Carlos D and Leah Black on 93.3 The Q. This report is sponsored by ExpressPros.com. 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
3: Well, traffic right now. Still no crashes to report. We do have a couple of slow spots, though. Eastbound on I-40 as you approach the interchange, you'll see a little bit of a slow.
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25: 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Is that correct?
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0: 93.3 The Q. It is Carlos D and Leah Black. Rise and shine, pumpkins. Thank you so much for waking up with us. We're the radio station with your two-day Boots in the Park tickets. Friday night, Jelly Roll is going to headline it, plus a ton of other bands. And then Saturday, Post Malone's going to headline it with a lot of other bands as well.
1: Jesse Murph is going to be on Right Be Him.
0: Yeah,
1: There's a bunch. Karin Leon.
0: Yeah. Honestly, and then tomorrow, it starts at like noon, I think. Why not just take off of work? You're sick. Cough, cough, cough.
1: Tell your boss.
0: Cough, cough, cough.
1: Or bosses that Carlos D and Leah Black said it's okay.
0: Because we have pool.
1: And
0: with your
1: no.
0: Boss.
1: I'm just saying, if you want to deal with anything, just bring them to us.
0: Yeah, we'll call them. We'll talk to them. We're very persuasive.
1: Wait, you're going a little far. I'm not calling anybody's boss, but they can call to us, and we'll be like, oh, you know, we just suggested it, and then by then you already had left at work,
0: yeah.
1: And they'll be like, they'll just say, oh, you know, in the future, don't listen to Carlos D and Leah Black. Well, actually, that wouldn't work out. Dang it! See these. I got to work through my ideas first.
0: I think you're giving us way more clout than we deserve.
1: No, it's
0: I appreciate
1: all a joke.
0: It.
1: It's all a joke.
0: Oh, gotcha.
1: And then what boss is going to call us? Yeah, have him call us.
0: Yeah, have him talk to us. We'll put him on the radio.
1: Up. Yeah, call us up.
0: We'll give him a shout out. How's that? This is what you do.
1: Oh, there
0: you say,
1: you go.
0: This is the pool, all
1: yes.
0: Right? You're like, hey, Carlos D and Leah Black, they said that they would give our business a shout out if you gave me the
1: day off.
0: Because I got to go to Boots in the Park. Because I'm actually going to be there to take pictures for the radio station.
1: Yeah.
0: Quote, unquote.
1: Actually, I wouldn't even say anything about the day off. Just be like, I need to be out of the office or the blank, wherever you work.
0: Yeah, yeah.
1: Because, in turn, I have gotten us Earned Media.
0: And gotten our
1: company a message, you know, getting free advertising.
0: Pretty much, yeah.
1: On a radio station, you know, that has, so... I don't know. There's something to that.
0: I'm cool with that. Yeah, we could do like a whole segment where we just give a shout out to all the businesses that are giving their people the day off tomorrow.
1: Yeah.
0: Because of Boots in the Park. You know what? They need to refresh themselves. If you're a manager right now, you know how this is gonna bring great morale.
1: Yeah.
0: Feel goodness.
1: You know what?
0: Whatever the words are.
1: Doesn't bring morale to an office or a place of work.
0: Making you work.
1: Yeah. Isn't it a bummer?
0: Yeah.
1: It's such a like catch-22. It's
0: it
1: like
0: is.
1: You want to be happy. We want to all be happy. And we want to make the work a fun place. But work isn't always fun.
0: Exactly.
1: It's a bummer, man.
0: I have fun. I'm having fun right now.
1: Me too. But, it's not always fun, I'm saying.
0: Right. No, I get
1: it. Like meetings. Is there a way we can cut meetings?
0: We don't need meetings. I don't know why we have meetings.
1: I know. There's a lot of meetings and almost meetings about meetings.
0: Yeah, or meetings about like the next meeting. I'm just like, okay, so we're just talking about the next meeting? Is this like a pre-meeting to the next meeting?
1: I totally know what you're talking about. I had one of those yesterday, actually.
0: These are just not fun.
1: No, but it is what it is. And we got it. So anyways, bottom line, have your boss call us. We'll see if we can work something out for you.
0: And you
1: can always text us, 505-843-9393. Speaking of... From the text lines,
0: dun, dun, dun, dun, dun.
1: Madison texted us.
0: And what's up, Madison?
1: This is crazy. I don't know if that's her real name. She didn't say she changed it or not. But anyways, I said, can we talk about this on the air? She said, definitely. So Madison, this is from her. She says, I was invited to a wedding and already bought a pretty nice gift from the couple's registry.
0: Uh-huh.
1: Right? Okay. Then earlier this week, the bride called and explained that their original venue fell through and they had to move everything to a very much smaller ceremony, which meant some people were no longer invited. She said I was the one of the people who got cut.
0: She got cut? Oh, damn.
1: This is insane.
0: And she bought a dress and everything?
1: Yeah.
0: Can you take it back?
1: I don't know. But this is the other part of the dilemma. First of all, I'm mad for you. I'm hurt for you. So Madison says, I understand that weddings are stressful and plans change, but it still stung a little hearing that I basically didn't make the final guest list, okay? Now I'm sitting here with this gift wondering what the etiquette is. Do I still send it since I was originally invited, or is it reasonable to return it now that I'm no longer attending?
0: It depends what kind of friends you are. Obviously, you're not in the inner circle of close friends and family. So maybe just return. If her gut is telling her, if she's reaching out to us right now, that means her gut feeling is saying return it. Follow your gut feeling.
1: Yep.
0: Ladies, your intuition is insane. So follow your intuition. First feeling, you texted us that. Go with it.
1: She cut you out of her wedding. Cut her out of your wallet. You know what I'm saying? Like, put that money back in your account. Go return the gift and say, I'm not going to this place. Anyways, she cut me, so I'm cutting her. I'm not saying you have to cut her as a friend, but, like, she doesn't know you already bought a gift. So I would just be like, well, I'm not going to the wedding. Then hopefully she's not going to be looking for a gift from
0: you. I feel bad for Maddie.
1: I know,
0: to be not invited to something like that, especially after you're already invited, and she straight up said, you get in the cut. You're getting cut.
1: Cold-hearted.
0: And, okay, and let me flip mode squad, because flip mode squad's the greatest. Yep. Let me flip it and reverse it.
1: Okay.
0: Because what if this wedding is a lot smaller, and she's just inviting really close family members to it? So I do feel bad for the bride if that's all it is. Yeah. She's like, I'm cutting out all, like, the extended friends. Like, they're just all out. Sorry.
1: I would just say
0: it's just a family thing.
1: You bring the wedding, you bring the gift to the wedding, right? Well, you're not going to the wedding, so you don't need to bring anything anywhere.
0: That's true. It never really made it to the wedding.
1: I'm not saying this to be hurtful.
0: Maybe you
1: open
0: it up. Maybe you keep it yourself. Maybe you just bought a nice little gift for yourself.
1: Yeah.
0: I ain't mad at that at all.
1: How about that?
0: Yeah. Hopefully we helped you out. You can always text in. 505-843-9393 is our number.
1: And remember, to get out of going to work for Boots in the Park, have your boss call us.
0: Yeah, we got you, boo-boo.
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3: Traffic right now, you're seeing a little bit more congestion eastbound on I-40 as you approach the interchange. Be sure to watch your speed both directions of I-25 near the construction zone. Southbound on Paseo at Coors, you got a little bit of a slowdown there. You're also seeing slow-moving traffic eastbound Rio Bravo near 2nd Street.
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33: Breezy and warm with lots of sunshine for your Thursday. Albuquerque tops out at 89 degrees with an 81 high in Santa Fe. For tonight, clear skies and cool with a low of 56 Albuquerque and 50 in Santa Fe. I'm KOAT 7 Weather Chief Meteorologist Byron Morton for KOAT.
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93.3 The Q. It is Cuddles D'Elia, Black 725. That means we're about 5 minutes away from those two-day Boots in the Park tickets. I want to hook you up. Yep, 7:30 this morning right here on 93.3 The Q.

coming up after Bruno Mars on 93.3 The Q. We got those two-day Boots in the Park tickets. You're not going to want to miss out on that. Yep, you know we got you. By the way, did you miss the concert announcement? It's true. The Frey and Dashboard Confessional are coming to Sandia Resort and Casino September 17th. You want to go to the show? Keep on listening for your shot to win. Tickets go on sale tomorrow. 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

0: 3-93-93, call number 9. You're going to win those tickets to go check out Boots in the Park. You want to go? We got 2-day passes. Yeah, Jelly Roll is the headliner for the first night, and a ton of amazing country artists are going to be there. And same with the second night. Post Malone is going to be there headlining that show, and we want to see you there. 2-day passes? How about that? We got Stephanie on the phone. Good morning, Stephanie. How you doing?
1: Good. How are you?
0: You're calling number 9. Congratulations. What? All right, so this is how you're going to win these tickets, Stephanie. In 10 seconds, you got to name 3 things that you're going to see at a country festival like Boots in the Park, okay?
1: Okay.
0: Are you ready, set, and go? Yeah.
1: Boots, hats, women.
0: Man, that was quick. You're good. That's good. All right, so who are you going to take with you, 1? 2, what are you going to wear? And what should men be wearing? Because I need some ideas.
1: I don't know what I'm going to wear. I'm going to take, my best friend, and then men, I don't know, just something that looks good, I guess.
0: All right, so should I be, like, getting down with my, like, cowboy hat, my boots?
1: Of course.
0: Is it going to be too hot? My jeans? I mean, is it cool to go all out, or am I going to be a poser?
1: You have to go all out.
0: I have to go all out. All right, I'm here for it. Leah, congratulations to Stephanie, who just won Boots in the Park tickets. She's giving me a little advice on what to wear. She said, go all out. I got to go all out.
2: So that means let the hair be on the toes of the flip-flops? Or what does that mean, go all out?
0: No, like country.
1: Okay. No, definitely boots. Cover the toes.
0: Oh, definitely boots. So,
2: I know, I'm just kidding. I was just kidding.
0: So we're talking about her man, Wayne, who you think is going to wear flip-flops to the show.
2: Well, he wants to. It's going to be hot out. I mean, that's what he always wants to wear. Or he wants to be barefoot. He's a little beach baby.
0: Oh, okay.
2: In New Mexico. I know, figure that one out.
0: All right, we can't wait to meet you, Stephanie. Thank you so much for listening to 93 Through the Q. We appreciate it.
1: Thank you.
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6: Traffic right now, no crashes to report. You've got slowdowns, though. Eastbound I-40 as you approach the interchange. Those actually start back around Rio Grande. Headed east on Alameda near 2nd Street, you're going to see congestion. Traffic also moving slow southbound Coors at Paseo. And eastbound Rio Bravo near 2nd Street, you're going to see slow-moving traffic there.

Big shout out to Stephanie Casada, who just won a pair of tickets to go check out Boots in the Park. She got herself some two-day passes. We have so many tickets, to be honest with you. We're going to keep on blowing these bad boys out. But you want to win, you can win again at noon. And then 5 o'clock with Janae. We got those Boots in the Park tickets. 93.3 The Q with Sabrina.

0: 93.3, The Q. No way. Whoa. The FYP.
1: All right, things you need to know today. One, we got your two-day Boots in the Park tickets. You're not going to want to miss out on that. You want to go check out Boots in the Park? Another shot to win coming up at noon. And at 5 o'clock with Janae, you're not going to want to miss out. Plus, big concert announcement. Did you hear? Oh, my God, I'm so stoked about this one. The Frey Dashboard Confessional, September 17th, Sandia Resort and Casino. Tickets go on sale tomorrow. And you know we got you. Keep on listening right here, 93.3, The Q to win. Yeah.

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6: Traffic right now, we're seeing more slowdowns, I-25 in both directions near the construction zone. Eastbound on I-40, you've got congestion.
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21: 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So, and that's cool, though. 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But so far, I have zero. But you won't be missing, you know, anyone, because I want to wrap you in my world, and I want you to come on this journey with me, and we'll be together. 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
26: All right, let's talk Kim Kardashian. Her daughter, 12-year-old Northwest, mm-hmm. has a dermal piercing on her hand. It's basically mm-hmm. like a little bar, like, that you would see in someone's ear or nose or whatever. Yeah. But it's, like, on her knuckle. Some people are saying it's bad parenting.
27: Her parents are Kanye and Kim. 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Like, they can get tattoos. Like, she don't got to worry about getting a job later because she's going to be rich already. 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
1: 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Good morning. Thank you so much for waking up with us. Radio station with your two-day Boots in the Park tickets. Keep on listening all day long. At noon, we got you. We got you again. Leah, you're filling in for Janae today. So you got tickets during from 2 to 6 o'clock. Make sure you listen in to win those as well. This is great news. A resolution to suspend pay for senators during government shutdowns is now advancing through the chamber. Senators unanimously voted to advance the measure, which would only apply to members of the upper chamber and does not need to be approved by the House or signed by the president. So this is a move that could give lawmakers a powerful incentive not to shutter federal departments over funding disputes in future years, because this has been going on over and over where our people aren't getting paid.
2: I know, this is huge, and I experience it. My other job is at the Sunport, and with poor TSA, they do such a good job. They are so hardworking, and they have gone not just weeks on end, they've gone months without getting paychecks. And so if we can get to the bottom of this and let both sides just come together and figure that out, that's amazing.
1: Yeah,
2: amazing.
1: It sounds like they did. So, which is a great thing. So this is going to take effect after the midterms. The great news about this is they're going to have to get off their butt and make something happen, make some deals, actually talk to each other and make something happen. And it affects us more than anybody. I mean, you were talking about TSA. There's so many other government agencies that have not been paid because of these government shutdowns.
2: Yeah.
1: So even if you could save a paycheck or two, that's a great thing, because we know stuff is expensive. And a lot of people are living paycheck to paycheck. And if you miss that one paycheck, it could really mess you up for a year or two.
2: Seriously. And the biggest part of this is I'm so impressed with, because these senators get paid when there's shutdowns. And so they're voting for this. I'm like, whoa, guys, good job.
1: Yeah, as they should.
2: Yeah.
1: They shouldn't get
2: looking
1: paid.
2: You work for the people.
1: Yeah. So there you go. Great news this morning. 93.3 The Q. It is Carlos D and Leah Black.

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2: Well, traffic right now, we're dealing with that congestion eastbound I-40 as you approach the interchange. Also, we've got those slowdowns I-25 near the construction zone affecting both directions there. You've got congestion headed east on Alameda near 2nd Street. Eastbound Paseo near the river, still seeing some slowdowns in that area.
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26: Breezy and warm with lots of sunshine for your Thursday. Albuquerque tops out at 89 degrees with an 81 high in Santa Fe. For tonight, clear skies and cool with a low of 56 Albuquerque and 50 in Santa Fe. I'm KOAT 7 Weather Chief Meteorologist Viral Morton for KOAT.
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0: 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You got a shot to win at noon and again 2 o'clock, 3 o'clock, 4 o'clock, 5 o'clock. Leah, you're filling in with Janae, and you got those tickets
1: this afternoon. Yes. Do you? There's this woman I follow, and she's like the most unassuming, amazing beatboxer on Instagram. I can't think of her name right now. She's like ginger, redhead, pale, British. But she's an amazing beatboxer, and she like gives lessons on her Instagram of how to like beatbox.
0: You know how to beatbox?
1: No. I'm a singer, but I want to. Yeah, Carlos. What's up, y'all? Okay, I was about to start rapping.
0: Just kidding.
1: But anyways, remember the boots and pants, and then you go. I can't do it, but I was. Every time, and we have said boots in the park a million times.
0: Boots in the
1: I'm
0: park.
1: Thinking boots of boots and park. Pants and boots and pants and boots and I can't do it, but boots and park, boots and bark, and boots in the park.
0: I want to be good with my mouth like that. I bet you there's a lot of advantages.
1: Hey, yo.
0: Hey, I'm not the only one that wants me to be good at it. Sure. I'd be a better talker on the radio. I'm sure that would help that out,
1: hey,
0: right?
1: Do some more beatboxing.
0: That's the only one I know.
1: That's badass. What's up, ABQ? We're hanging with you in the morning show. In the morning. That's all I got. I'm horrible.
0: That's all I got.
1: I could sing a hook to that, but we'll work on it.
0: Yeah, I remember, though, when I was in middle school, I used to try to beatbox so bad. I wanted that one thing because everybody, it felt like in my group of friends, all had that one thing. Like, one was really good athlete. One was really good at rapping. One was really good at graffiti because that was a thing back
1: in
0: the day.
1: Yeah, totally.
0: And I was just, like, kind of mediocre at all of it, except sports. I did really,
1: yeah,
0: I was really very athletic
1: like
0: person. But I was like, I want to be a beatboxer. And
1: it's
0: I practiced
1: not too
0: a
1: late.
0: Ton.
1: I'm going to send you this. I'm going to send you this woman. She breaks it down. She tells you a word to say, and then she's like, say that a bunch, and then say it in a whisper. And then she's all.
0: What am I going to use it for, though?
1: Just kidding.
0: What am I going to use it for? That's my question.
1: Every morning, you're going to wake all of us up with your amazing beatboxing
0: skills. And then are you
1: going
0: to rap over it?
1: I'll sing. We'll make a song, bro. We'll make a song.
0: Yeah, would you guys listen to it? You're listening to 93.3 The Q. It is Carlos D and Leah Black. Good morning. Damn, I love Miami.

0: 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All 7 audiobooks, complete magic.
1: We're dealing with that crash northbound I-25 near Cesar Chavez. That is blocking your left lane. You're going to see backups back past the Sunport. Be patient going through there. Eastbound on I-40 as you approach the interchange. You got slow moving traffic. Also still seeing a little bit of a slowdown headed east on Alameda near 2nd Street.

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1: The radio station with your Boots in the Park tickets, 2-day passes. Make sure you're listening all day long for your shot to win. 93.3 The Q, it's called Z and Lee Black. You wake up a little stressed in the morning?
2: Every day, probably.
1: A little cortisol in your body? Even though we naturally wake up,
2: yeah. That
1: cortisol hit, which is not good, but it helps wake you up. But if you want to wake up with less anxiety, there's a psychologist that is coming out. Her name is Dr. Anna Elton with some tips on how to avoid that cortisol in your body.
2: Tell me.
1: One, this is what we should avoid. Avoid hitting the snooze button multiple times. Stop it.
2: Every time it goes off. Yeah, I can see that because every time it goes off, it alarms you. That's why it's called an alarm.
1: Right. And then you fall back asleep into a real deep sleep. And then, yeah. Here's another thing you don't want to do if you want less anxiety in the morning. Waking up dehydrated and reaching for coffee first. Worst thing you could do, make sure you drink at least a couple of cups of water before you even touch the coffee.
2: Oh, that's a good note. I'm not a coffee drinker, but I could see how that we do probably get dehydrated overnight, especially if you get up to go to the potty.
1: Over-planning the day is going to ramp up your anxiety in the morning. Having no plan on the opposite side of the spectrum will also give you anxiety.
2: So how do we win here? What the hell?
1: In the middle. We plan a little bit. We don't overplan.
2: I don't know the middle of anything, Carlos. Have you met me?
1: I know, right? It's 100 or nothing. Another thing you need to do if you want to wake up with less anxiety is stop checking your phone immediately when you wake up.
2: Oh, I'm so guilty of that.
1: I'm good at that. I probably don't check my phone until like 6:30 in the morning.
2: I can attest because I'd be like, let's talk about this tomorrow. And he's all, I didn't see it. What do you want to talk about?
1: I know. She'll text me. She'll do this and that. I'm like, I don't know what you're talking about.
2: Because you got to set boundaries. You know what I'm saying? Boundaries.
1: Yeah. I honestly, if I can throw this bad boy away, I would.
2: I know.
1: I ain't gonna lie.
2: Me too.
1: Here's another thing you should do. Stop doing. Not getting natural light within the first hour. You need to be outside. You need to do that. You need to get outside and get some natural light in the morning.
2: So you and I, during this show, we should go out on that balcony.
1: Yeah. I think we're good.
2: I feel like through the windows?
1: Yeah, because, I mean, you walk outside of the morning show, you get some natural light right away. Like, you're good.
2: I think we're good there. All right.
1: Not honoring your feelings. You got really deep feelings about something, honor them.
2: Oh, and rather than trying to shove them down, is that not the healthy move?
1: Yeah, and then at the end of the week, you're mean to everybody, and you start crying, and you're losing it, and you wake up with anxiety. You know what? If you got a feeling about something, take it on.
2: Like the girl that doesn't like men in flip-flops. I guess I'm just going to embrace that now. Go Google it. Go Google it.

0: Just announced the Frey and Dashboard Confessional, San Diego Resort and Casino. Those tickets go on sale tomorrow morning. Get them because I feel like, man, they're going to go quick. I know I'm going to buy them. I'm going to be standing right there in the front.
1: I love that one of your girls is like that. She was like freaking out. You showed me the text thread and she was just like, oh,
0: losing it. Yeah. One of her all-time favorites.
1: That's so
0: cool. She has been telling me, Dad, let's road trip it. Let's figure out. She even showed me all the dates that they were playing. And she's like, Dad, I love the Frey. Let's go somewhere. And they are coming to San Diego Resort and Casino.
1: Good job, Dad.
0: Such an amazing venue. Oh, my God.
1: For your daughter?
0: I'm going to make it happen.
1: That's awesome.
0: I'm going to make it happen. So.
1: No, I'm saying good job bringing them to New Mexico so you don't have to go travel. That's a good job,
0: Oh, yeah,
1: Carlos.
0: No problem.
1: I'm proud of you for doing that.
0: I put the word out. I was praying by a rock, and they heard it.
1: She better not hear my story about how the lead singer of The Frey owns that tiny, amazing little record shop in Vashon Island, Washington, and she's going to want you to go there. Yeah. Can you imagine?
0: I would love to go there.
1: By the way, you should look up Vashon, Vashon Island. It's so weird, first of all, because, like, you know, people live on an island. You're kind of weird. But it's amazing. It's so cool. I mean, a tiny little community, but, like, the little downtown, I'm using air quotes, is, like, so cute. They have, like, a brewery, a restaurant. It's so quaint, okay. And it's a really awesome place.
0: Yeah.
1: And you have to take a ferry there from Seattle or whatever. I mean, like, imagine if that's your commute every day.
0: I would love it. It's the perfect place. Imagine that you're dating, like, you lived on the island, but you're dating someone, and you don't have to really worry about them, like, stalking you because it's going to be some work to get there.
1: Wait, what? Who have you dated in the past? What's going on here?
0: I'm scarred, I guess. I'm just scarred. That's all it is. 93.3 The Q. It's Carlos Z and Leah Black. Good morning.

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6: We continue to deal with that crash northbound I-25 near Cesar Chavez. That's blocking your left lane. You got slowdowns as you approach the Sunport, so watch out for that. Also still seeing slow-moving traffic.
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15: Matt, what are your thoughts?
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10: Do you feel like your partner's ever set you up for failure? That's where Serena's at currently. She feels like her husband is sabotaging her.
14: I just, every time I'm like, dang, I need to go to the gym. Like, I'm just, you know, my clothes aren't fitting or whatever. My husband's like, but you look good. You look so good. And he just hypes me up. And I'm like, I'm never going to go to the gym if I don't feel bad about myself.
16: Give an example of how he could convince you to go to the gym that would not be upsetting to you.
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1: Hey.
3: Do you take time to just do music, or do you do music, TV, movies all at the same time?
1: Everything is kind of staggered. I mean, sometimes, you know, like if I'm doing my album, like say for 3 or 4 months, I'll just focus on that. You know, I won't, you know, do anything else. I'll just focus on that. But, you know, the beauty about being able to, you know, act and, you know, to get acting roles is brilliant because, you know, it kind of, like say for instance, you know, the music industry, it can be spontaneous sometimes.
3: Right.
1: You might not always know your schedule, opposed to, you know, when you go on a movie set, you know exactly what you're going to do. It's like a 9-to-5. You know, you work for certain hours and then you go and head home, you know.
3: Right.
1: You can actually go and relax after work, you know.
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1: Exactly. 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You know, just basically in one place, you know.
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15: Okay, so honestly, for real, the nail in the coffin for me is when I saw the full body harness. As soon as I saw that, I was like, nope, exit stage left, I am out here.
17: What are you strapping in for?
18: It's just there, just in case it's needed. You know what I mean? It's just part of the collection. I like to have options. You know what I mean? I'm prepared. I'm like a Boy Scout.
15: I mean, listen, I'm not a prude or anything. I'm down to explore, but I felt like I walked into, honestly, just like you said, a 50 Shades of Jake situation. And, you know, on a first date, I was, you know, first time over, that's not something I was really ready for. I hadn't mentally prepared to see that.
18: It's a bit much to take in on, like, a first date. I get it.
17: Yeah, think

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You know, like, do you love me? 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Are you gonna call me like you said you would? Is this really your real phone number?

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Thorough as don't need your jazz. 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Zodiac sign, it must be a Gemini moon, cause we about to go half. Mistakenly, nobody been in a bag, but how many bodies done been in?

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Coming up, I got Taylor Swift. We're going to get you some new music from Justin Bieber, Speed Demon. Right now, it's Ella Langley. Choosing Texas, 93.3 The Cube.

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7: Here's Ariana Grande talking about herself in the album Dangerous Woman.
10: I've come into my own a little bit, whereas before I think I was afraid to be myself and make decisions and speak out about things I'm passionate about because I thought that it would make me experience some of the stereotypes that women in power often face, like, you know, diva and all this stuff. But what it really is just a woman in charge. Like, she's really just knows what she wants and gets it done and believes in what she believes in and is honest. And
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7: 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And then I feel like if you theme it, like give him a name or whatever, make it like his little friend, be like, come on, grab Jimmy. We're going to PetSmart. 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
26: Breezy and warm with lots of sunshine for your Thursday. Albuquerque tops out at 89 degrees with an 81 high in Santa Fe. For tonight, clear skies and cool with a low of 56 Albuquerque and 50 in Santa Fe. I'm KOAT 7 Weather Chief Meteorologist Byron Morton for KOAT.

93.3 The Q. So have you seen Michael yet? Have you seen the movie? I have not seen it yet. I want to see it so bad. Big shout out. It must have left a big impression because three of Michael Jackson's songs are back in the Billboard Hot 100, and this is one of them. So we're going to play it. Why not? It's Billie Jean on 93.3 The Q.

It is Carlos Z. I got to fill in for Rachel today. How fun, right? The Q2K lunch hour. I'm going to throw back for an entire hour. Make sure you tuned in. And it is a throwback Thursday. Let's go. Right now, it's Bruno Mars, Risk It All on 93.

Is it true? Is it Frey and Dashboard Confessional really coming to San Diego Resort and Casino, one of the best places to go watch a show? Yeah, it's true. Tickets go on sale tomorrow morning. Get them. Right as Jay Sean and Lil Wayne down on 93.3 The Q.

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8: So you ghosted her because she isn't plus size anymore? She lost a lot of weight?
3: Wow.
9: I love plus size ladies. You know, I call them my squishies. I don't know. There's just something about like the extra curves and it just does it for me. You know, like they're just funner, you know?
3: Like for when you're getting it on?
9: Like, I mean, I love hugging them. Like the really big bear hugs.
3: Awesome.
9: There's more to hold on to. There's more cushion. Like, I don't know. It's been my thing forever. And I guess I was just expecting that from Katrina.
10: Serious right now? I used to be like 300 pounds and I've worked so hard to get healthy and lose it. I mean, honestly, I'm hurt. I really like Darren. He's smart and he's funny and he's super handsome, but I mean, I'm not going to gain it back just to be a squishy.

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5: If you're someone who isn't super active, just thinking about the amount of exercise you're supposed to get every week can feel daunting. 75 minutes of vigorous exercise, 150 minutes of moderate intensity exercise. It's a lot. But I have some good news for you in the form of a recent study out of Norway. Researchers found that for most sedentary people, getting just 5 more minutes of meaningful movement a day had a statistically significant impact on their expected lifespan. So did reducing the amount of time they sat every day by just 30 minutes. That's not to say that this bare minimum is what you should aspire to, but I think it's a good reminder that doing something is always better than doing nothing. The point is, just get started. Work just a little bit more movement into your daily routine, and don't even think of it as exercise. I'm Dr. Sanjay Gupta, helping you live a better life.
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14: Breezy and warm with lots of sunshine for your Thursday. Albuquerque tops out at 89 degrees with an 81 high in Santa Fe. For tonight, clear skies and cool with a low of 56 Albuquerque and 50 in Santa Fe. I'm KOAT 7 Weather Chief Meteorologist Byron Morton for KOAT.
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20: 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I'm so happy to be on this journey with him. I think both of us were just moved by the scripts. We knew that it, you know, we had a personal responsibility to tell, help him tell these important stories. And I didn't know it was going to all happen at the same time, I must say. So I'm thankful to the universe. I'm thankful to my family for keeping me in the arts. I'm thankful to Barry Jenkins, Ted Melfi for believing in me, you know, and allowing me to be a part of these important films.
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23: Albuquerque weather. Breezy and warm with lots of sunshine for your Thursday. Albuquerque tops out at 89 degrees with an 81 high in Santa Fe. For tonight, clear skies and cool with a low of 56 Albuquerque and 50 in Santa Fe. I'm KOAT 7 Weather Chief Meteorologist Byron Morton for KOAT.
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It is Throwback Thursday today. What? That means we're going to turn up for the Q2K lunch hour. You want to hear something? Holla at your boy. Just say, Carlos, I want to hear this. Carlos, I want to hear that. And I'll try to get it on for you. Q2K lunch hour. I get a feeling for Rachel today. 93.3 The Q is Zara Larson.

Big shout out to Mandy for checking in. What's up, Mandy? Thanks for tuning in. We appreciate you. You listen to 93.3 The Q. She wanted to hear Selena Gomez. 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
3: He makes these weird noises constantly, right? Like, he took me out to dinner. He thought he was being all cool. We went to Compo. He makes these noises when he chews. It's like somebody stepping in mud. 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
4: Stop.
3: When he sat down, it was like, ugh. 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
13: It's K-Dog from Carlos and Kiki in the morning. 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
16: My musical influences, I get inspired from people like Michael Jackson, Prince, Madonna, Janet, all these people. I feel like they've made so many big statements in the music industry and in music history. And if it wasn't for them, I don't think music would be the way that it is. And that's just my two cents. You know, of course, there are other many great artists, but those are just a few artists to name.
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1: Today, Darren reached out because he does not want to be a parent to his girlfriend's son. 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
17: Say he does start disciplining the child. 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
19: Breezy and warm with lots of sunshine for your Thursday. Albuquerque tops out at 89 degrees with an 81 high in Santa Fe. For tonight, clear skies and cool with a low of 56 Albuquerque and 50 in Santa Fe. I'm KOAT 7 Weather Chief Meteorologist Byron Morton for KOAT.
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Are you gonna call me like you said you would? Is this really your real phone number?

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Psychedist f- can reach up jazz. Zodiac sign, it must be a Gemini moon, cause we about to go half. 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

Should I fold up no yoga mat? Check. Should I dead up get no strings attached? 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Should I rain down on you no question?

0: 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That means it's time for Q2K with Rachel.
1: All right, let's jump into the Q2K lunch hour. 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You want to win those two-day passes to go check out Boots in the Park. 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

It's a Q2K lunch hour. It's Throwback Thursday, so we go a little deeper on Thursdays. That is right. You want to win your 2-day passes to Boots in the Park? You want to go? It starts tomorrow. Like, literally, Jelly Roll is going to be in the house tomorrow. A lot of great other country bands. This Saturday, Post Malone is going to wrap it all up. Make sure you get your tickets to Boots in the Park. But you're listening for Gwen Stefani, Cool. When you hear it, it's going to be coming up in less than 20 minutes. Text ABQ, all one word, to 505-843-9393 to win your way in. Good luck.

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5: 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She started writing a top line on that. And then, I started producing it later, a couple of months later. I wrote parts with it with Matthew Koma in Japan, and Divergent and Bud Light were also very interested in the song before it even really existed in its, you know, full production.
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9: Yep.
7: And their little baby, Nicasio Jr. She wants to do the leash.
9: Yeah.
7: You don't like it because why?
9: Because it just looks bad. It just looks like I can't.
8: I don't care what people think.
9: It just looks like I can't take care of my own child.
7: But that's you taking care of them. I feel like, mm-hmm, like those quote unquote leashes, like the ones I've seen, it'll be like a little, it looks like a teddy bear like on their back, but then it's got like a harness that goes around them.
8: They got a shark one. They got a lot of cute little,
7: exactly,
8: ones.
7: And then I feel like if you theme it, like give him a name or whatever, make it like his little friend, be like, come on, grab Jimmy. We're going to PetSmart. 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
3: Albuquerque weather.
16: Breezy and warm with lots of sunshine for your Thursday. Albuquerque tops out at 89 degrees with an 81 high in Santa Fe. For tonight, clear skies and cool with a low of 56 Albuquerque and 50 in Santa Fe. I'm KOAT 7 Weather Chief Meteorologist Byron Morton for KOAT.
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Are you really going to go way back? It's Throwback Thursday. Why not? I get to fill in for Rachel, the Q2K lunch hour. And you know I love me some Boyz II Men. So we're going to turn it up on Motown Philly on 93.3 of the Q. Coming up, your shot to win your Boots in the Park ticket.

93.3 The Q, the radio station with the two-day boots and the park tickets. 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All right. 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

0: 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We're throwing it way, way back. Big shout out to Michelle for checking in from the West Side. 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
1: 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I gave you my soul.

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2: So my coworker Brittany has been obsessing over her ex for months. 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
12: What are the chances you are listening to this while drinking a nice hot cup of coffee? If so, don't let me stop you. For years, we've been reporting on the health benefits of coffee, and that's not going to stop today. A new study, this one out of Harvard School of Public Health, found that coffee and tea could help lower your risk of developing dementia. People who enjoyed 1 to 3 caffeinated cups a day saw the biggest impact. In addition to the caffeine, coffee contains hundreds of bioactive compounds that can influence inflammation, glucose metabolism, vascular function, and oxidative stress. It's also possible coffee drinkers might be doing other things that keep them healthy. Eating a more balanced diet, getting plenty of exercise, sleep, not smoking, or drinking too much alcohol. And finally, staying socially active. I'm Dr. Sanjay Gupta, helping you live a better life.
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15: What did you guys do for your first date?
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17: She goes to heart. I'm just trying to get the Lord drop. Her eyes were immaculate, man. She was looking like a whole enchilada plate from Frontier. I mean, 10-10. No crumbs, you know? Now she's gone. Poof. She's Catherine me.
15: He thinks he ghosted him because he paints his nails.
16: Honestly, I couldn't understand 75% of what he said. Like, I thought he had a stroke halfway through dinner. He just speaks in, like, these TikTok riddles, and I needed subtitles.
8: That's kind of what we thought. He called you a whole enchilada plate from Frontier.
15: Oh, that's romantic.
16: I mean, that's, yeah, sweet, I think, but I was also just really confused.
17: It's my bad. I'm not trying to gatekeep my dialect.
16: Yeah, see, I don't know what you just said. I don't know. Are you a wizard? What's going on? I just don't understand any. It's a lot.

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4: Albuquerque weather.
5: Breezy and warm with lots of sunshine for your Thursday. Albuquerque tops out at 89 degrees with an 81 high in Santa Fe. For tonight, clear skies and cool with a low of 56 Albuquerque and 50 in Santa Fe. I'm KOAT 7 Weather Chief Meteorologist Byron Morton for KOAT.
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And anytime this song comes on, like, I pretend I'm that girl rapping it back to him. Yeah, I'm corny. I know. I get it. 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

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We got you.

It's a lady from One Republic. I don't know what you think about this one, by the way. Text me. Say, Carlos, I like it, or Carlos, I don't like it, to 505-843-9393. It's One Republic, Need You Love, a 93.3 The Q.

Bernie and Stacey with your Boots in the Park tickets. 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

93.3 The Q. What's up? It's Carlos C. I got to fill in for Rachel today. How fun was that? I'm going to be back tomorrow morning with my girl, Leah Black. Yeah, that's right. We got more tickets to go check out Boots in the Park. Make sure you tuned in tomorrow morning. Coming up next, you know, this is kind of funny. I got to fill in for Rachel today. Well, Leah's actually filling in for Janae. So she's going to have more tickets for your two-day Boots in the Park show happening tomorrow. It's Saturday. We got you. Make sure you listen in. Coming up next with Leah on 93.3 The Q.

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7: I'm just going to say it. 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
8: Ooh.
7: Like, aggressively poor tipping.
9: So, wait, hold on. Let me get this straight. You ghosted him over money?
7: No. It's not about the money. First date, we get a bill, $50 for dinner. And this man leaves 3 crumpled up singles on the table. $3. And our server was amazing. And Matt just, like, didn't care. So then date 2, at that cute coffee place on Central.
9: Yeah.
7: The barista makes us these, like, gorgeous lattes with that little, like, leaf design and everything. And Matt grabs his drink and walks away like she's invisible.
10: Wait. Why am I tipping a coffee shop again? Like, they literally just push buttons on a machine.
7: And there it is. That's the attitude.

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7: Guest performers, again, you know, I'm pretty selfish on this record. I can't say that I have a lot of guest performers either. In fact, I have none. So, and that's cool, though. You know, again, until Bono says, yeah, he'll do that other record for me and with me, then I may have one. But so far, I have zero. But you won't be missing, you know, anyone, because I want to wrap you in my world, and I want you to come on this journey with me, and we'll be together. All I need is you, really. 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
8: 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I think processing those feelings of, you know, sadness and heartbreak and jealousy and, you know, anger is so important, and in order to get over those feelings. And I think writing them down and writing an album about it definitely helped me move past some of those, like, uncomfortable feelings.
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1: All right, let's talk Kim Kardashian. Her daughter, 12-year-old Northwest, mm-hmm. has a dermal piercing on her hand. It's basically mm-hmm. like a little bar, like, that you would see in someone's ear or yeah. nose or whatever. Yeah. But it's like on her knuckle. Some people are saying it's bad parenting.
4: Her parents are Kanye and Kim. Like, they can do whatever they want. Like, they can get tattoos. Like, she don't got to worry about getting a job later because she's going to be rich already. Like, she's just in a different world than us.
1: So you think you're lesser than?
4: For sure.
1: Oh, okay. Yeah.
5: We all are.
1: I don't know.
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1: When you lose something of, like, sentimental value, your heart shatters, your mm-hmm. stomach, you feel nauseous because you're like, oh my God, like, how do I replace this?
2: Yes. Yeah. I feel like that's something I would do. You guys know me. I lose
3: oh my God.
2: Everything.
3: You were late today because you didn't have your key card.
4: And she's proud
2: I
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2: I wasn't late. You
3: okay,
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3: you
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3: Just didn't have your
2: yes.
3: key card yet.
1: I mean, but how do you not know to bring the key card by now?
2: I just misplaced it. 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
3: So let's go through a list of things.
1: So
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1: Wedding ring, keys, yep. key card,
2: it's
1: wallet?
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11: Albuquerque weather.
12: Mostly clear, breezy, and a bit cooler. 56 Albuquerque, 51 Santa Fe. Tomorrow we wrap up the work week. We're sunny and warm, but breezy with that spring wind in the afternoon. 88 Albuquerque, 80 Santa Fe. I'm meteorologist Olga Breeze for KOAC7.
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93.3 The Q, is her wedding happening in June or is it not? It's right around the corner, I guess. Hearing invites have gone out. She has done her best to keep it secretive. 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I bet you people are having to sign NDAs to go to Taylor Swift's wedding. This is 93.3 The Q. Hey, it's Leah Black filling in for Janae. And right now we've got Jack Harlow.

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18: 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Keychain or, like, shot glasses, right? That's the norm. Mm-hmm. I guess now there's a thing called tattooism. It's basically, like, wherever you go, you get a tattoo, right?
19: Yes, that's exactly what it is. And I got a YOLO tattoo now while I was out of town with friends. So.
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18: the? My girl's dog, little Chanel, the love when she sees me. Bro, soon as I open the door, I've got this weird thing. I know right now I sound all about the dogs. But I'm just telling you, when I open the door, I don't know why. You know, you just do weird things. With animals?
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18: I guess.
19: What do you mean by weird?
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14: All right, so I got Ziggy Marley on the phone. I got to know, what's your favorite song to perform?
21: Love Is My Religion is one of my favorite songs that I have done. 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It comes from love, you know.
14: For the people that have never been to a Ziggy Marley show, what can they expect?
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13: Albuquerque weather.
17: Mostly clear, breezy, and a bit cooler. 56 Albuquerque, 51 Santa Fe. Tomorrow we wrap up the work week. We're sunny and warm, but breezy, with a spring wind in the afternoon. 88 Albuquerque, 80 Santa Fe. I'm meteorologist Olga Breeze for KOAT7.
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this town's lost its faith, our colors will fade eventually. So if our time is running out, day after day, we'll make the mundane our masterpiece. Oh my, oh my love, I take one look at you, you're taking me out.

93.3 to Q. This is Leah Black filling in for Janae. You can check me out, or maybe you already have heard me on the morning show. Carlos D and Leah Black tune in every weekday morning. We've got your hookup on tickets, including to go see Lil Jon. He's coming to town next month, June 20th, for Party in the Park. 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

93.3 The Q. Hey, it's Leah Black of Carlos D and Leah Black in the Mornings. I'm filling in for Janae. Make sure you tune into our show every weekday morning because we give you all the concert tickets, including this guy coming to Revel on June 1st. 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

The weekend here on 93.3 The Q. Hey, it's Leah Black filling in for Janae. Make sure you tune in to our morning show, Carlos D and Leah Black. We always are hooking you up with tickets. And tomorrow morning, Friday morning, we've got last minute tickets to Boots in the Park. So if you don't have your tickets yet, you got to lock it right here. 93.3 The Q tomorrow morning.

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6: Back in the day, I have pulled up to the strip club before to look for him.
7: Oh, my God. 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

0: honestly, for real, the nail in the coffin for me is when I saw the full body harness. As soon as I saw that, I was like, nope, exit stage left. I am out here.
1: What are you strapping in for?
2: It's just there, just in case it's needed. You know what I mean? It's just part of the collection. I like to have options. You know what I mean? I'm prepared. I'm like a Boy Scout.
0: I mean, listen, I'm not a prude or anything. I'm down to explore, but I felt like I walked into, honestly, just like you said, a 50 Shades of Jake situation. And, you know, on a first date, of, you know, first time over, that's not something I was really ready for. I hadn't mentally prepared to see that.
2: It's a bit much to take in on, like, a first date. I get it.
1: Yeah, I think...

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1: There's apparently a dangerous place to hook up, like the most dangerous place. 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
2: So according to, I guess, studies, that sex and hot showers have been linked to some type of, I don't even know how to pronounce this, but basically a drop in blood pressure that can cause lightheadedness and fainting.
1: My business partner, Mikey, just said he went three times last night in the shower.
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9: Whenever possible, I much prefer being in the studio. Yeah. 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Yeah. So going into the studio, it's about, you know, how you guys vibe and what gets made in there. And it's how you bounce ideas off of each other. You know, the conversations, the reactions, all of that counts and goes into the music.
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3: 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It looks sloppy
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3: 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That's different.
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11: She goes it hard. I'm just trying to get the Lord drop. Eyes were immaculate, man. She was looking like a whole enchilada plate from Frontier. I mean, 10-10. No crumbs, you know? Now she's gone. Poof. She's Catherine me.
7: He thinks he ghosted him because he paints his nails.
12: Honestly, I couldn't understand 75% of what he said. I thought he had a stroke halfway through dinner. He just speaks in like these TikTok riddles, and I needed subtitles.
13: That's kind of what we thought. He called you a whole enchilada plate from Frontier.
7: Oh, that's romantic.
12: I mean, that's, yeah, sweet, I think, but I was also just really confused.
11: That's my bad. I'm not trying to gatekeep my dialect.
12: Yeah, see, I don't know what you just said. I don't know. Are you a wizard? What's going on? I just don't understand any. It's a lot.

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0: Clear, breezy, and a bit cooler. 56 Albuquerque, 51 Santa Fe. Tomorrow we wrap up the work week. We're sunny and warm, but breezy with that spring wind in the afternoon. 88 Albuquerque, 80 Santa Fe. I'm meteorologist Olga Breeze for KOAT7.
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6: I used to think about immature things. 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

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Zodiac sign, it must be a Gemini moon, cause we about to go half. Mistakenly, nobody been in a bag, but how many bodies done been in her bag?

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Make sure you tune in the 4 o'clock hour today. Of course, we've got the Back to Burke, and there's some bangers on there. I'm not even kidding you today. You're going to be dancing in your office or wherever you are at work. And thanks for taking us with you to work every day. We appreciate you. Right now, it's Justin Bieber on 93.3 The Q.

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93.3 The Q. Hey, it's Leah Black filling in for Janae. Make sure you tune in every weekday morning to our morning show featuring me, yours truly, Carlos D, and Leah Black. No, I'm not Carlos D. I said that a little weird. But anyways, we've got all kinds of concert tickets for you, so we'd like to bribe you to listen. Right now, it's Tame Impala and Jenny on 93.3 The Q.

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2: 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Builds up some I-40 this afternoon. A westbound accident approaching San Mateo Boulevard. Slowing traffic down with congestion starting at Louisiana Boulevard. On your freeways, the I-25 interchange with East End.

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5: 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I guess they got into a really big argument about it because she told him that he needs to be more of a father figure in her son's life. 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

0: maybe he disciplines him like too harsh and he's going to become a pet later, you know?
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0: I'm just going to say it. Okay, he tips like someone who's never worked a day in service.
8: Ooh.
0: Like, aggressively poor tipping.
5: So, wait, hold on. Let me get this straight. You ghosted him over money?
0: No. It's not about the money. First date, we get a bill, $50 for dinner. And this man leaves 3 crumpled up singles on the table. $3. Yeah. And our server was amazing. And Matt just, like, didn't care. So then date 2, at that cute coffee place on Central.
5: Yeah.
0: The barista makes us these, like, gorgeous lattes with that little, like, leaf design and everything. And Matt grabs his drink and walks away like she's invisible.
9: Wait. Why am I tipping a coffee shop again? Like, they literally just push buttons on a machine.
0: And there it is. That's the attitude.

0: on top.
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93.3 The Q. Hey, it's Leah Black filling in for Janae. Happy afternoon to you. It's almost the weekend. Boots in the Park is this weekend, and the weather's supposed to be amazing. Let's talk about this guy. Bruno Mars is headlining the romantic tour all over the place. Obviously, no dates yet in Albuquerque, but we always hope, right? It's a giant stadium tour, so, you know, he's probably skipping over New Mexico. Anyway, he's going to be at Soldier Field in Chicago this weekend. So it's not too late. Go get your tickets. We have nonstop flights too. I know that because I also work at the Sunport. Go to abqsunport.com. Oh my gosh. There you go. Cross promoting. If you want to go see Bruno Mars in Chicago this

93.3 The Q. Hey, it's Leah Black filling in for Janae. Justin Bieber says this song is about persistence, self-belief, and growth. It's Speed Demon. Turn it up. 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

93.3 The Q. Hey, it's Leah Black sitting in for Janae. A video of Bad Bunny licking chocolate off his fingers in Colombia has gone viral online, and fans have some thoughts. Of course, the internet is on fire. It's supposedly a dessert. I don't know if this is real. I've never been to Colombia. It's on my list. But dip your hand in melted chocolate and you lick it off. Of course, Bad Bunny doing this, as it does, he has gone viral. So if you want to search it, you could go watch that right now. Maybe be careful at work, huh? Here he is on 93.3 The Q.

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You don't even know the moves I am breaking down in the studio right now. Hey, it's 93.3 The Q. This is Leah Black sitting in for Janae. We are in the Back to Burke, and let's keep it going with Nas on The Q.

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0: past the I-25 interchange, also affecting south and northbound traffic on I-25 with delays. On Central Avenue and Eubank Boulevard, traffic moving slow in all directions from an accident blocking northbound traffic. And at Manal and Louisiana Boulevard, there's a crash at that intersection with delays also affecting all directions.
1: 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We make it easier.
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9: She goes to hard. I'm just trying to get the Lord drop. Eyes were immaculate, man. She was looking like a whole enchilada plate from Frontier. I mean, 10-10, no crumbs, you know? Now she's gone. Poof, she's Catherine me.
10: He thinks he ghosted him because he paints his nails.
11: Honestly, I couldn't understand 75% of what he said. Like, I thought he had a stroke halfway through dinner. He just speaks in like these TikTok riddles, and I needed subtitles.
12: That's kind of what we thought. He called you a whole enchilada plate from Frontier.
10: Oh, that's romantic.
11: I mean, that's, yeah, sweet, I think, but I was also just really confused.
9: That's my bad. I'm not trying to gatekeep my dialect.
11: Yeah, see, I don't know what you just said. I don't know. Are you a wizard? What's going on? I just don't understand any. It's a lot.

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3: 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Really, I was at home and one of my friends hit me and said, "You just won a Grammy." And I was like, "What?" And when I went on the internet, I just saw Unapologetic. It was quite an emotional moment, surprisingly, but I was in shock. I'm excited. It was a good feeling to still be that excited, at this point in my career.
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5: How do you wash your body? 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
6: 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Loofah. And the soap just comes off that so good. Yes.
5: Yeah. I'm team loofah.
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6: Changing.
7: Matt, what are your thoughts?
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8: 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I lather
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10: Okay, so honestly, for real, the nail in the coffin for me is when I saw the full body harness. As soon as I saw that, I was like, nope, exit stage left, I am out here.
11: What are you strapping in for?
12: That is just there, just in case it's needed. You know what I mean? It's just part of the collection. I like to have options. You know what I mean? I'm prepared. I'm like a Boy Scout.
10: I mean, listen, I'm not a prude or anything. I'm down to explore, but I felt like I walked into, honestly, just like you said, a 50 Shades of Jake situation. And, you know, on a first date, first time over, that's not something I was really ready for. I hadn't mentally prepared to see that.
12: It's a bit much to take in on, like, a first date. I get it.
11: Yeah, I think...

0: Here's Alicia Keys talking about guest performers.
1: Guest performers, again, you know, I'm pretty selfish on this record. I can't say that I have a lot of guest performers either. In fact, I have none. So, and that's cool, though. You know, again, until Bono says, yeah, he'll do that other record for me and with me, then I may have one. But so far, I have zero. But you won't be missing, you know, anyone, because I want to wrap you in my world, and I want you to come on this journey with me, and we'll be together. All I need is you, really. So you're my guest performer.
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93.3 The Q. Hello, it's Leah Black sitting in for Janae this afternoon. Ella Langley on fire, as we know. A lot of people call her Ella Bangley because her bangs are causing everyone to cut bangs now again, and it's the new thing. She said bangs changed her life. I don't know if it was just the bangs, Ella. Let's talk about your music. Here's Choosing Texas on 93.3 The Q. Just one.

on 93.3 The Q. Hey, it's Leah Black. I'm sitting in for Janae this afternoon. I'm happy to hang out with you, and thanks for taking us along. Normally, I'm on the morning show, Carlos D and Leah Black, weekday mornings here on The Q. Please tune in, because it's going to be great for you and your concert-loving needs. 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Boots in the Park tickets. Say that fast 5 times. Tomorrow morning, tune in. We've got your tickets. And just tell your boss you're going to have to call in sick. This is 93.3 The Q.

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0: going west at Dennis Chavez and Unser Boulevard. Traffic westbound on Dennis Chavez starts moving slow once you reach the Coors Boulevard intersection.
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1: Hey, you want to go to Boots in the Park? All right, get your phone out. Text the word party, P-A-R-T-Y, to 505-843-9393. 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

93.3 to Q. Hey, it's Leah Black sitting in for Janae. Good afternoon. Thanks for taking us with you wherever you go. And make sure you tune in tomorrow morning. I am normally on the morning show, Carlos D and Leah Black. We've got your last minute boots in the park tickets. So keep it locked right here. Right now, it's Teddy Swims on 93.3 the Q. She

Well, and Lil Jon, remember Lil Jon is going to be in town for Party in the Park on June 20th, and we have your tickets right here on 93.3 The Q. This is Leah Black sitting in for Janae, and normally on the morning show, Carlos D and Leah Black, and make sure you tune in tomorrow to check us out because we've got your last minute Boots in the Park tickets. Goodness. I've been saying it so much I can't say it anymore. That is the biggest thing happening all over New Mexico this weekend, and we're going to hook you up right here on 93.3 The Q.

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0: Boulevard off-ramp coming from westbound I-40 with delays.
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10: All right, so for some reason, Serena's husband was offered a job at a strip club. 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
10: When you lose something of, like, sentimental value, your heart shatters, your stomach, you feel nauseous because you're like, oh my God, like, how do I replace this?
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12: You were late today because you didn't have your key card.
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11: 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My husband's like, but you look good. You look so good. And he just hypes me up. 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
19: So my co-worker, Brittany, has been obsessing over her ex for months. She begged me to go out with him to see if he'd moved on or whatever.
20: Hold up. So, like, you were like a spy? Like an actual, like, reconnaissance mission? Is this what's going on?
19: Well, I know how it sounds. I just said yes because she's my friend. I thought it would be quick and awkward, but Miguel is nothing like she described. She said he was boring and selfish, but he asked me about my family, and he paid attention when I talked, and he made me laugh.
4: Uh-oh, somebody caught feelings on a spy mission.
19: I didn't mean to, but now Brittany keeps asking me for intel, and I don't know what to tell her. Because Miguel was, I think he was genuinely sweet.
17: Wow. You know, I had the best time I've had with you in, like, forever.
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19: Miguel, would you want to try again, like, for real this time? Like, no ulterior motives?
17: Are you kidding me? Of course. Yeah.

0: 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Don't miss this sweet deal from Burger 21.
1: Yeah. 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

Olivia Dean, the British invasion that she's on is sweeping everywhere. And we're just waiting for you to just come to New Mexico, Olivia. That's what we want. This is 93.3 The Q. Hey, it's Leah Black sitting in for Janae this afternoon. Thanks for taking us along with you. And let's keep it going now with Justin Bieber, UConn.

I used to think about immature things. You know, like, do you love me? Do you want me? Are you gonna call me like you said you would? Is this really your real phone number?

93.3 The Q, Carlos D. and Leah Black is where you normally hear me. I'm Leah Black, sitting in for Janae. But do tune in tomorrow morning, weekday morning. Wish Ella Langley was playing Boots in the Park, but she's not this year, but maybe we'll get her for next year. But we've got your last-minute Boots in the Park tickets tomorrow morning, Friday morning. Tune in. Here she is with Choosing Texas on The Q. Just when

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0: 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That's the only way in. One shot per hour. 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

0: 40 with heavy backups affecting all directions of traffic on San Mateo Boulevard. And leftover congestion from an earlier accident which has been cleared southbound on I-25 at Montaño. Congestion starts at Osuna.
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11: Clear, breezy, and a bit cooler. 56 Albuquerque, 51 Santa Fe. Tomorrow we wrap up the work week. We're sunny and warm, but breezy with that spring wind in the afternoon. 88 Albuquerque, 80 Santa Fe. I'm meteorologist Paul.